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1: Hi, I'm Daniel Peck, and from Cleveland, this is Live at the Bop Stop. Abstract Sounds are a six-piece alternative jazz fusion band centered around saxophonist Javon Bogard's dedication to living at the intersection of jazz, soul, blues, and funk. Dancing shoes, I'm afraid, are required for this performance, which features Patrick Duke Graney on percussion, Frank Aloysius on keys and trumpet, Ashton Thomas on drums, Aaron Grayer on bass, Robert Morrow on keys, and Javon Bogard on sax. From a March 21st, 2025 performance, it's Abstract Sounds, live at the Bop Stop.

0: Yes, sir. Yes, sir. Oh, man. What's the proper word for it? Parched?
1: I'm parched. For sure.

show is the crowd participation part. So I especially wrote this just to really get into the emotion and take your time to really just close your eyes, breathe, and think about the great and wonderful days to come. The tongue is powerful. What you ask and what you're working for and what you want, you will receive it. So at this moment, if you can, just close your eyes with me and think about all the great days to come and how you see yourself with your family in great health, living a life, being able to do what you want financially for your family and for your friends. Each note, each chord that I wrote here is symbolic. It's just like each one of us. It's all different, but together we're all one. So right now we can take about 10 seconds just to close our eyes. I used to say 30 seconds, but then people start falling asleep.

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Manhattan Carnival. That's Tuck Andress from his album Reckless Precision. You're listening to Gentle Jazz on the station that brings you blues, news, and all that jazz, 88.3 KCCK. This is from Karen Allison's 1996 album, which is called Collage, one of her best, I think.

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I'm Bob Najax. You've heard Dave Brubeck from his album Just You and Just Me, variations on Brother Can You Spare a Dime, which is a song from the Depression of the 1930s. Just before that, Tony Bennett from his Perfectly Frank album and East of the Sun. And so it goes, Billy Joel's music with Karen Allison from her Collage album. This is Don Byron, I'll Follow the Sun.

Natalie Cole with Billy Strayhorn's Lush Life from the unforgettable album, her tribute to her father. Don Byron before that, I'll Follow the Sun. I'm Bob Nodjox, bringing you blues, news, and all that jazz on 88.3 KCCK, also at 106.9 FM in Iowa City and Coralville. Let's continue on now. We do have some blues here by Charles Brown, Who's Beating My Time?

From Kirkwood Community College, 88.3 KCCK, I'm Bob Nawjox, going over the music from the 1990s. It's like that one, Betty Carter, It's Not About the Melody, from 1992. Just before that, from a GRP artist celebration of the songs of the Beatles, that was Spyro Gyra, In My Life. Charles Brown opened up, Blues and Other Love Songs, Who's Beating My Time? That's his piano, of course.

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If you were in New York City in the late 1980s, you might have heard these guys play. That was Peter Campo on jazz violin and his quartet, Bobby Pratt on piano, Bucky Calabrese on string bass, and Jim Apollo Biaggi on drums. And just, some journeyman guys playing a little jazz at a small cafe. And what fun it must have been for them and for the audience, too, as a matter of fact. I'm Bob Najak. You're listening to Gentle Jazz from Kirkwood Community College, 88.3 KCCK. Before Peter Campo, you may not have recognized the voice. Maybe you did. K-Star from 1975, along with Blue Mitchell on trumpet, Jimmy Rolls on piano, and George Auld on tenor saxophone. Kind of the last blast from a great singer who was very popular in the 50s with popular hits, but in the 30s and 40s, she was strictly a jazz singer and a very good one. She went back to it. As a matter of fact, the album's called Back to the Roots. Coming up now, Allen and Allen, that is to say Alan Vachet and clarinet Harry Allen on tenor saxophone, Eddie Higgins on piano, Bill Phil Flanagan on bass, and Eddie Metz on drums. Here's the nice Antonio Carlos Jobim song called Corcovado.

Ella Fitzgerald, Nelson Riddle, and The Midnight Sun from the Johnny Mercer album that she put out for Verve Records many years ago. I'm Bob Nodjox, and this is Gentle Jazz with Blues, News, and All That Jazz, 88.3 KCCK. Let's continue on now and bring you some music by Clifford Brown. This is called Jordu.

Warren Vacher and Bill Charlock, and that was Darn That Dream. Before that, Teddy King and Marion McPartland, called Marion Remembers Teddy. Teddy King, very fine singer from New England, sang with George Shearing and then had a great career and unfortunately died of cancer in the late 70s. I'm Bob Najax, and you're listening to All That Gentle Jazz from Kirkwood Community College, 88.3 KCCK.

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I'm Hollis Monroe. It's time for Jazz Masters.

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That's a Blue Note release. Produced by Alfred Lion for Blue Note Records. Recorded by the great Van Gelder, October 4th, 1959. Donald Byrd, Fuego, the album. And from it, that was Donald Byrd's piece, Bupaloop. Donald Byrd on trumpet, joined by Jackie McLean on alto sax, Duke Pearson at the piano, Doug Watkins on the bass, Lex Humphreys on the drums. We began this hour of Jazz Masters with one recorded in New York City, October 5th, 1951, for Prestige Records. Miles Davis, featuring Sonny Rollins, the album Dig. And from that, we heard It's Only a Paper Moon. Miles Davis on trumpet, Sonny Rollins on tenor sax, Jackie McLean on alto, Walter Bishop Jr. on the piano, Tommy Potter on the bass, the great Art Blakey on drums. 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

0: 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Recorded live at the Blue Note. Late night at the Blue Note, back in 1993 for Telarc Jazz. Dave Brubeck, late night at the Blue Note with a great little medley for you. Ellington Medley, Swing Bells, The Duke, Things Ain't What They Used to Be, C-Jam Blues, and Don't Get Around Much Anymore. Dave Brubeck at the piano, Bobby Militello there on sax, Jack Six on the bass, Randy Jones on the drums. I'm Hollis Monroe. Thank you for joining me for Jazz Masters today. Coming up, one recorded October 5th, 1992. This is a Venus release from Lee Konitz and his quartet featuring Kenny Barron. We're going to be hearing a lovely take on the Dieter and Schwartz tune, Alone Together, with Lee Konitz on alto sax, Kenny Barron on piano, James Genus at the bass, Kenny Washington on drums. After I remind you, this is the only Monday in which you can stand up and show your support for this great jazz on your station for jazz, KCCK. I want to say thank you so much to Anna Peterson for doing that very thing. And with another update, here's Mr. Ron Atkins.
1: Yeah, we have so many people we want to thank, especially a lot of people who have become sustainers here at KCCK. 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

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A Venus Records release of 1992, recorded October 5th, 1992. Jazz Nocturne from the Lee Konitz Quartet. Alone Together with Lee Konitz on alto sax, Kenny Barron at the piano keyboard, James Genus on the bass, Kenny Washington on drums. 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

0: I love Choro, which is why I started with this. I have a real soft spot for this, but I've never heard it in this kind of setting. I've always heard it, even in clubs in Brazil, I've always heard it with smaller groups, or, you know, six right. people, five people, something like that.
1: Right.
0: So I especially love this track. So talk about this. No, it's fantastic.
2: Thank and you so
0: I
2: much.
0: Dare. I challenge anyone to listen to the CD and not get up and dance, because I've been dancing through the whole thing. So talk about this
1: Appreciate
0: track. It's
1: that.
0: Wonderful.
1: Yeah, so 1-0 by Pixinguinha. It's a classic chorinho that we have in Brazil. That you're right. It's usually a quartet, quintets, very small pieces, pandeiro, saxophone, acoustic guitar. But on this time, we try to do it in a gafieira way. Which it means that it's more, there's a bunch of more elements. We're an 11-piece big band. But also, I was trying to figure out a tune that could be used with the greatest, Yamandu Costa, you know? So he's our guest, his special guest on that track. So I figured he was coming to Miami to do a tour here in the U.S., and then we call him. It was like, man, we can't believe you're here. We want to invite you to come to the studio. We bought bottles of champagne. We grabbed him in the airport. It was such a party to have. I know him. We're friends from many years. But then we never had a chance to really do anything together in a professional way. And so he was like, man, I'm down. Let me know the time. And we take it from there. And that for us was just an honor to have one of the best guitar players in the world in our album, you know? Yamandu Costa, genius. Yeah.
0: Amazing. Amazing. Yeah. It's so beautiful. And I think a lot of people that know jazz and Brazilian music even a bit, they always think of the coming together of these styles and cultures in the 60s. But right. I know I wasn't familiar with the big band influence and all of that. So that's particularly interesting to me, because I love big band music and I love Brazilian music. But
1: right.
0: I didn't think about it influencing.
1: Oh, totally. Me, for example, as a kid, I grew up like listening to, you know, Brazilian, not only Brazilian music, but a lot of jazz music. My mom, my father was in the Navy, so he would travel over the world and bring the cassettes, you know, and he put it to us, Satchmo, Miles Davis, Sarah Vaughan, you name it, a lot. I have collections of vinyls, plenty of jazz music in my records that I have collections that some are not even open yet. You know what I mean? So I grew up with that sound everywhere. Every day I walk home, they were playing a vinyl of some of these different artists. And that's why, you know, I somehow captured that. I didn't even know I was going to be a musician, an artist, you know, it was just the environment of the house. My mom is cooking and Saravam is playing, you know?
0: Or,
1: yeah, so this is like, I can't take this for granted, you know what I mean?

0: If you asked 20 Americans in a row, they would say, oh, music is a huge part of our life. And they would, it would be whatever popular music for most of these people that it's happening. Mm-hmm. And they don't realize all the music shows that mm-hmm. are happening in Brazil. And it's just a different thing. And you live both places, so you understand that. I'd like you to talk about that because that really, really stood out to me. We talked before we were on mic about Jô Soares, the right. show, which would be like Jimmy Fallon here.
1: Right, the,
0: or
1: same,
0: something.
1: The same kind of format. Same yes, thing. Yes, yes.
0: Except
1: yes.
0: that when I was on, which was a very big deal for me.
1: Of course.
0: There were five other music acts. To where here, the music act, if they even have one, is at the very end of the show. They, you know what I mean? It's very, very different. So speak to that. It's just because even your parents having all of that music, you were fortunate that your family was cultured in that regard. But I found loads of people that were like that when I was in Brazil. That was not unusual. So speak to that.
1: Yeah, so I think in general, Brazil is the type of country that we absorb a lot, especially the American culture, you know. We absorb a lot of that. In the 60s, on the golden era, all the movies, Fred Astaire movies. My mom was showing me Fred Astaire and all of this type of movies. The movies they're dancing, they're singing in the rain, all of that stuff. I grew up seeing that, you know what I mean? Just, I think we, as Brazilians, we're very open-minded, like, to absorb, especially jazz in American culture, you know? It's very, that's the move. The movies that we see on TV, all of them are American movies, you know? So we... It's like we have our soap operas very well produced, like our novellas, soap operas. But in the movie scene back then, the movie industry in this back then, and we're talking about 80s when I grew up in my 80s kid, it didn't have the same level of quality, you know. Nowadays it's different. Brazil is we've got Oscars, we got like recognition and stuff like that. But back then, not really. So we would have to buy this VHS tapes, you know? And my mom would have like tons of them and put it. Let's see Judy Garland. Let's see Fred Astaire. Let's see all of this. And it was like, oh my gosh, what is this? What a wonderful world. You know what I mean? Satchmo, oh my gosh, it's just so we basically grew up listening to a lot of okay, so which yeah, means yeah. when you put it together with, of course, the bossa nova. Also, I grew up listening to a lot of bossa nova, Tom Elise. When you fusion that together, this is the type of result that we have. Gafiera Rio Miami is kind of like an example of that.

0: my guest, Brazilian bassist and band leader Diogo Brown, from his CD, Beleza Pura. I'm Judy Carmichael, and this is Jazz Inspired.
1: We absolutely, the blockbuster, the American culture in Brazil, absolutely. Not other different, not other cultures, not Spanish culture, not Japanese culture, even if we have a Japanese colony in Brazil. I can go through that later, but we, the culture-wise, music-wise, United States, that's what we always been receiving. You turn on the TV, that's what we're going to see. In the afternoon, you'd have at night, you'd have like a Back to the Future type of thing. All the Eddie Murphy movie, Living in America, things like that, you know? And even and of course, if you go to a older era, of course, all the Chaplin movies. Oh my gosh, I grew up watching Charlie Chaplin, you know, with my mom. The black and white movies. That's how I.
0: It's fantastic.
1: Was raised, you know what I mean? So it's like,
0: and it does. It would give you that openness to things combining, which is the essence of your band, is putting all these different things together.
1: Of course,
0: which is fascinating. Yeah,
1: we have a Brazilian rhythm, you know, on the percussion in the rhythm section, all of that. But then comes a virtuoso sax solo. Jazz with jazz harmony, you know, C major augmented, major 7 augmented, and things like that. Jazz chords into the Brazilian music. That's what we love doing, and you know.
0: Do you remember the first big band that you heard? Does that, because you sent me Glenn Miller as an influence, because that's the classic big band swing sound, I'm assuming. But were there other ones that you heard, or is that one that really, why did that stand out to you?
1: I think there was a time that these songs became so popular in Brazil that they even have a soap opera in

0: And you did Mascanada. Am I saying that sort of correctly?
1: Absolutely right. Absolutely right.
0: I love this because you've got the rap in the beginning. Talk about combining things. I love this because you've got a rap in the beginning, and then it's salsa, and it's samba.
2: Yes.
0: And it's big band.
2: Yes.
0: And I'm dancing through the whole thing. And it is just, that putting this arrangement together is just wonderful. Speak about this because it's because everybody knows this tune.
1: Right.
0: And, but to hear it so differently.
1: Okay. So this tune, it's a Jorge Benjor tune that everybody thinks is a Sergio Mendes, but it's actually wrote by Jorge Benjor. On Samba Esquema Novo, 1963 or 1964, if I'm not mistaken. And then it became like such a huge, huge success, right? And then Sergio Mendes re-recorded that in 1966 with Brazil 66. And it became even bigger, right? Like in America,
0: huge.
1: It was like a huge, né? And so... And so they did it again and again in the 2000s in Timeless album with the Black Eyed Peas and everything. And then I was like, man, this tune has been recorded all over the world. I have to do something different about. And since I'm in Miami, Miami is such a Latin city with all the Spanish community in here, you know? So I was like, I need to involve this Spanish people to the Brazilian people, to the American people, all together. And I had this thing, man, I need to do like a rap in Portuguese talking about the dancing steps, you know? All that I'm saying there has to do with the dancing steps. We can get to this later, but that has to do with dance, with Brazil, with the salsa mixing everything and throwing out there for people to dance. That's what Gafieira is. Gafieira, it's a big ballroom that we, you know, on the 40s and 50s in Brazil, if you're black, you're not allowed to be playing instruments on the streets. You were treating like a criminal, you know. So they create this kind of rooms in the backyards of the, not rooms, in the backyard of their houses to just have fun, play music. And dance to it, you know, that's how the whole thing became. And then, of course, we still have slaves back then, you know, like the slavery was gone, but at the same time, not really, you know what I mean? So what makes a difference for them to be recognized by a slave or not is the fact that they have shoes or not. Mm. So they're dancing, they used to raise their pants a little bit. So they're dancing, da-da-da-da-da, and showing their shoes. So that gives a little bit more respect. And that gives the sense of, okay, this guy is not a slave anymore. He's got a pair of shoes.
0: Wow.
1: Yeah, so that, the whole thing, that's why, you know, even the dance came like, from there, it's just developed. And now the young generation in Brazil, it's actually... pretty, you know, intense with the samba de gafieira.

0: 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I'm talking with Brazilian bandleader and bassist Diogo Brown. You talked about Waters of March. I'm not even going to try to say it. You say it. You say it in Portuguese.
1: Águas de Março.
0: Yeah, there you go. You were the third musician in a row on this show who's mentioned this track. Now, of course, it's a hugely famous track.
1: Of course.
0: I will say that.
1: Yes, yes.
0: But with the vast catalog that Jobim has,
1: right,
0: I find it interesting that so many people mention this. Now, Elise Regina, I had her on the show quite a while ago, last year sometime, and she talked about the origin of the song that everybody
1: Elise Regina?
0: Yeah.
1: You had her on the show?
0: I did. It was a great thrill. Yes. Yeah.
1: For
0: she's
1: real?
0: Like, yeah, we're making a plan to hang out on the beach in Rio. That's like,
1: oh,
0: we have a date.
1: Oh my gosh.
0: No, I'm such a huge fan. I've been a fan forever of her. I mean, who isn't a fan, right? So
1: oh,
0: she was telling me that everybody thinks it's the girl from Ipanema, but that it was actually this, that Tom was having this very down period, thought his career was over, and then he wrote this, and it really took off. So that was new information for me in that, but I don't think that's why so many musicians choose this tune. Why is this an inspiration for you? I'm fascinated that so many people choose this song.
1: Yeah, not obviously by the not only for the harmonic comp, because actually the real song, it could be only four chords. Give me a second. I'm going to show you this. So it could be just

I'm talking about the whole song could be this, but Jobim will never do this, you know? With the majesty, with the genius, and he starts inverting the bass and he starts walking down.

0: And so and on and on and on and on. So it's not only about that mad. Okay, now we're going back.
1: I love it. No, because nobody has talked to me. No, I wanted you to because it's fascinating how we all come into these things differently. You know, that the same song can inspire people in vastly different ways. So you illustrating that is perfect. So continue.
0: Okay, so not only Águas de Março, it's a piece of art. Harmonically, you know, the lyrics, oh my gosh, it's like he's seeing things on the way and he's describing everything. He was building a house on the top of the mountain and he sees a stick, he sees a bird. As a matter of fact, the song started by the influence of Machita Pere, which the birds that he sees, that sings, there's two little notes, he goes like, and then that's how he started the whole entire composition. So it's not only about that. Of course, that means a lot to me. But I remember I was 10 years old coming back from school, going upstairs, getting home. And when I get home from the streets, I am listening. My mom with the help again. Cooking.
1: Your mom is the hippest mom, I'm telling you.
0: She's like this super musical person, never touch an instrument or anything, but she listened to so much like great stuff, you know? Mm. So that gave me like a little reference, you know? So I was going up in the stairs, I'm listening to my mom, listening to dad, and I, mom, I love this song. Can you play it again? And she goes, on the vinyl, he has, and play it again and over and over. So this actually is part of my, you know, childhood, you know?
1: Mm.
0: So that's how I bring in my heart. And now be able to play in Gafieira with this beautiful arrangement from Ricardo Gili, which is a guy that used to work with Jobim. He was a 17 years old kid sitting on the bottom of Jobim's piano, you know, transcribing everything Jobim was playing. Right on the spot. Mm. So now this guy happens to be my neighbor in Brazil. And we happen to be really good friends nowadays. And he's like the arranger for the three albums we have done.
1: Oh.
0: The first one that has João Donato, Chico Pinheiro, and a bunch of great players. The second one was live here in Miami. We did a YouTube thing. And this third one, Beleza Pura, he is the one in charge of all the arrangements. So, yeah.

0: coração.
1: I thought about this years ago because you and I are fortunate in what we do in that we also meet people who are very passionate about music, who are passionate listeners.
2: Of course.
1: And very often I started noticing that these were people who had started to play an instrument, but they then stopped and they said, well, I was never going to be so-and-so. I was never going, you know, they're heroes. But right. It wasn't that they were giving up. Like some people just, they just don't have it in them to keep going. These right. were people that I contend had such sophisticated natural taste
2: Absolutely.
1: That they knew the difference. And I really see that with people because they can't tolerate stupid music.
2: No.
1: And
2: exactly.
1: I really think you're, and that is a gift. And I'm saying that for our listeners out there because those are the people early in my career who came in and they'd made a cassette, like you said, and they gave it to me. They'd say, I think you'll really like this mm-hmm. because they were older than I, they had bigger experience listening. And because of them, I got introduced to Stan Getz or to Jobim or to whoever you're
2: phenomenal,
1: talking about.
2: Phenomenal.
1: And for us, if we hadn't had those people, if you hadn't had such a hip mother, if she was playing, you know, some who knows what.
2: Exactly.
1: It wouldn't be the same. That went into you at an early, early age that built your ears and your sophistication. Now, a different kind of child wouldn't have taken it in, but she was mm-hmm. the right mother with the right child.
2: Mm-hmm.
1: And this is a show about inspiration. I'm fascinated with that. And I think that I had years ago a wonderful regular who came to a club I was playing, and most people think they hate jazz. It's just true. I go ahead and say it. It's one of the reasons I made this show. They hear one thing and they hate it. I mean, I've had so many people after a concert say, I hate jazz, but I love you. But I have lots of musician friends who tell me that people tell them the same thing. So I'm not unique in this.
2: Yeah.
1: This guy had made a compilation tape of all jazz that he thought would seduce people into jazz. It was so hip. So it was like people like, you know, Fats Waller, Stan Getz, but he had Stan Getz on a, you know, on a ballad. You know, that guy. He did all these things to like, whoop, reel people in, hook them, and they'd say, wait, I really like this. Who's this? I thought I hated jazz, you know, because of this guy. He was out being an evangelist.
2: I had to say something. Yeah. So about that, there's two things. There's one thing that people who never grew up listening to this type of music, who are not familiar with, they're going to have some trouble with their first time listeners after the adult life. It's pretty hard for them to absorb that. Because it is very complex. It is jazz music. It's an expression of the soul. It is an expression of your life. Like Charles Mingus, you know. Like I listened to Charles Mingus. Oh my God! I did the little video on Instagram playing. Actually, this was my tune that I had to play for my conservatory. I was, you know, getting the diploma, conservatory, whatever, Villa Lobos, and they made me play this tune, Goodbye Pork Pie Head.
1: Oh, right. Oh
2: my
1: that's a
2: gosh.
1: Killer.
2: Bass and the bass solo by myself. That's it. Just a bass playing that solo, you know? So I was doing that in front of all the school. Oh my God. And then I remember like listening to that and actually getting into the, you have to merge into that before you play and make it your own. That's the hardest part, you know? My gosh, what am I going to do? So I do the bass solo with that. And that just, so I think for me as a musician, obviously, it's different than just if you get a regular person and try to play that, it's going to be, what is this? It's boring. Da, da, da, da, da. So I think education at their homes, like it starts at home, you know, Then if something else, you know, if you go to be a musician or whatever, go to school or to a conservatory, but it starts with their parents teaching them. I'm so honored and so lucky to have that naturally with my family, you know?
1: Yeah.
2: But
1: it's all about exposure and education. Because I say that all the time. People keep saying, we need more musicians. And I say, we need more audience.
2: Right, more people right. Educate the audience as well. You know what I mean?
1: Like, that can enjoy it. Yeah, I go into schools whenever I can just to expose them to the music. And every concert I do, I insist that they set aside tickets, free tickets for young people, because yes, they're not going to come and pay. They don't know this music. There has to be a way to let them hear it. And that's what's so wonderful. One of the many things that's wonderful about your band, this project, this is such a great entry point to so many different kinds of music that you're combining, because this grabs you and pulls you on the dance floor.

0: My guest, bassist Diogo Brown and his band from his CD, Beleza Pura. I'm Judy Carmichael, and this is Jazz Inspired. I was thinking about the last time I was in Miami, and it is like I've been transported to another planet. It's so different from everywhere else, you know. It's just like music coming out. People are dressed up. Everybody's sexy. I'm like, yeah, every town should have this. I think every town should have a university because that's always a good thing. You know, that puts some juice, young people. But I'm thinking just to have that kind of musical sensibility, that that's such a thing, you know, that you're hearing it. Do you have any time for this group to play live in Miami, or are you always traveling? I thought about that.
1: No. We play here live a lot.
0: You do?
1: We just got back from Philly. We did the FIFA fan, because right now it's World Cup, you know? So we did the Philly.
0: No, I know you were there. That was
1: amazing.
0: Very exciting. Gene told me.
1: 15,000 people. It was beautiful. And now here in Miami, we did the FIFA Fan Fest. We're doing a bunch of there's festivals, World Cup festivals everywhere. So basically, whoever cannot go to the games, which is very $2,000 minimum to get in
0: crazy.
1: The stadium. My gosh, like what the heck?
0: Yeah.
1: FIFA, come on. And whoever cannot afford that, they go to the FIFA Fan Festival. Mm. And so there's soccer, there's a bunch of different countries involved, and of course there's music and there's us, Gafira here, Miami.
0: Yes! Yay! Yes, two thumbs up.
2: Você anda sumida lá da Gafieira. Por onde é que você tem andado? Você não aparece desde quinta-feira. Tenho saudade do seu recado.

0: This is from the 40s. It's a song that we did it from the 40s. Basically, that little starting thing on Dama Ideal is from Geraldo Pereira, original. The first recording, Dama Ideal, in the 60s. And then I was like, man, I need to make a new version, transport that to 2026.
1: That's fantastic.
0: And do like that transition, you know? And it's a tune that not a lot of people really knows, but that's why I was like, you know what? We need to record that and bring it back. That's why our first album called Bring Back Samba. We need to bring that culture of the 40s, 50s, 60s back to nowadays. And we can even make a little bit more modern, but people need to know that Brazil is not only about bunda, you know, bunda. Brazil is not only about bunda. It's much more than that, okay? Maybe you have to want to cut that, whatever. I don't know.
1: No, it's perfect. It's perfect. That is so great.
0: But I say it again. People need to know Brazil. It's not only that, mulata, bunda, blah, blah, blah. It's much more than that.
1: Yes,
0: you know what I mean?
1: Absolutely. And this track was great because it was Back to the Future for me. Because I picked up on your whole vision with this CD. Was that exactly what you say? That you want to put this in a modern context with huge respect from where it came from, which is so beautiful and essential because it's right there an epitome of how this music keeps growing and changing and evolving and
0: absolutely
1: hooking in new people. So yeah, so it's Back to the Future.
0: I love that, exactly. And so for me, doing this type of project is also a recap of what we have culturally. There was kind of left behind on the 90s, 2000s. People start to, no, that's from the past, blah, blah, blah. But when you go deeper, you go a little deeper in that, you see how strong and how they connect. Because the thing is, it's a huge dance. A lot of young dancers right now, they make a living teaching how to dance samba de gafieira. Because the thing is, think about samba, it's the main thing. From that you have samba raiz, samba de partido alto, samba de roda, chorinho, samba de gafieira, pagode, and many, many, many, many others, you know, many other things. In samba de gafieira, it's... I don't know, from 5 years ago, I just had this thing in my mind that I couldn't stop thinking, man, I need to do something that is super musical, but is also super danceful. I want people to be dancing, but I also, if we have to play in the theater, everybody's sitting, having a drink, people are appreciating what we're playing. You know what I mean? So that was my goal. And I think I achieved that very well. We did the tour last summer. We went to Chicago, Nevada, New York. We played at the Lincoln Center last year. It was, oh my gosh, they have this thing, Summer for the City. It was amazing. Now we're doing the FIFA Fun Fest. So I am just so glad this is coming alive. And I'm so glad to be here with you. And Jazz Inspired!

0: Another that you put on your list for inspiring you was Dave Brubeck and Take Five. Now, this is a real classic. It's not a big band.
1: No.
0: But it's important on so many levels. I'm curious how it speaks to you.
2: It was pretty much the same deal that I'm saying from the other stuff. I was surrounded by that music all the time as a kid. So I'm like, 13, 14 years old. And I'm listening. I was like, what the heck? And my mother, she used to love, she likes the more melodic stuff, you know. She didn't ever like to. After that, I became like a Chick Corea fan, and the Miles with the funk, jazz, crazy. She didn't. She was not into that. She was more into the more melodic, classic, you know. So it's the same thing. It's a tune. It's a type of tune that I can't get out of my mind because of the influence that I had at home, you know?

0: Brazilian bassist Diogo Brown and I finished our fun conversation talking about different feels in jazz and other styles, and Diogo gave me a little sample.
1: For example, the accents in one.
0: Yeah.
1: Boom, right?
0: Yeah.
1: Samba is on the two.
0: Yeah.
1: And bossa nova is in four. I don't know. It's almost like you're playing 16 notes, we're playing 8 notes.
0: Yeah, but it's very interesting because to me, they both swing. It's they both have a lovely pocket that you have to have or it doesn't work. But you mess up if you don't understand the difference.
1: Oh, absolutely. Absolutely. I have this in my mind very clear. The jazz, if you go play a volta da gafieira in jazz, would be right?
0: Exactly.
1: And then it's all about the percussion. It's almost like we're hearing that and put that into the whole thing.
0: I cannot thank you enough for this. So much fun. I've been looking forward to it. Really, muito obrigada.
1: No, I am the one that cannot thank you enough. Thank you so much for having me here. It's been amazing talking to you and I get to know you. And it's a really love.
0: Yes.
1: Love. So much love.
0: Absolutely.
1: Here.
0: Absolutely. I look forward to seeing you in person and hearing the band.
1: Yes.
0: I'll be the one out there dancing.
1: Yeah. I'll call you to play something with us. It'll be amazing.
0: Thank you so much. Thank you. You've been listening to my conversation with Diogo Brown. I hope you'll join me next time when I talk with another creative person about how jazz inspires their life and work. I'm Judy Carmichael, the host and producer of Jazz Inspired. 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The closing music is Old Fashioned Love from my CD Trio. I'm on piano with Mike Casham on sax and Chris Flory on guitar. 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

KCCK's Fall Fund Drive is on now. As we complete our first full year without federal funding, we can only trust that the great response in donations we received after the rescission will continue. The funding gap is not a one-time need. It's an amount that we need to replace each year or face programming cuts. 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As of this fall, we've replaced a little over half of the $140,000 in federal funding we no longer receive. 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

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My name is Jeff Hanley. I've picked out 10 or 11 new records sent to Jazz Happening Now, and I think the choices speak to the fact that jazz is still happening, still evolving, and still relevant to modern life. The musicians who play jazz are pushing forward, and I personally think jazz radio needs to back them up and get that new music to you. That's why I'm here. We start this week with an important talent embracing the two aspects of his personal and musical life. The title of Monty Alexander's new record, A Jamaican in Paris, tells the story. Born in Jamaica and raised in that thrilling musical culture, the pianist came to the U.S. after teenage years working and playing in Jamaican recording studios, only to be snatched up by Team Sinatra from a piano gig in Miami and brought to New York City, where his jazz education began. This is such a fascinating story. I would encourage you to explore it on your own. But it's also told in music on his new record. And that's why we're here. Monty Alexander on piano. His longtime bassist Luke Selleck and drummer Jason Brown. They're joined by Bobby Thomas Jr., who plays hand drums and percussion. Recorded in a Paris studio, but informed by Monty Alexander's teen years in Kingston, this is Scamento, kicking off Jazz Happening Now.

Action, drummer Jonathan Pinson. Right before that, trumpeter Enrico Rava. Enrico Rava with the Fearless Five and their special guest, Joe Lovano. The new album is called Corners. And from Enrico Rava and Joe Lovano and the band, we heard Sin Peso. Matteo Paghi is the trombonist. Francesco Diodati is the guitarist. Francesco Ponticelli is the bassist. You heard Evita Polidoro on drums and the great Joe Lovano, the guest saxophonist. And back at the top of the show, we started off with something reminiscent of his early days in Kingston, Jamaica. He was hanging out in recording studios in Jamaica at age 14 and even led a band called Monty and the Cyclone, Monty Alexander, recording with his regular band in a Paris studio. We heard the tune Scamento back at the top of the hour. Luke Selleck on bass, Jason Brown on drums. Bobby Thomas Jr. added hand drums and percussion. My name is Jeff Hanley. 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

We continue on Jazz Happening Now with another debut, this time from a Toronto pianist named Thompson Egbo Egbo. Just a Thought is Thompson's debut album for the show, and we'll start with the title track. Thompson's a pianist. His bassist here is Randall Hall, and the drummer is Jeff Halashuk. They're joined by the Odin Quartet. Alex Toskoff and Tanya Charles are the violinists. The violist is Matthew Antal, and the cellist, Samuel Besson. Just a Thought, from Thompson Egbo Egbo, gets us right back into the music on Jazz Happening Now.

A big band out of New York led by John Shapiro called the Shapiro 17. The album is Best Laid Plans. We heard Quicksilver, a tune written by Horace Silver and arranged by John Shapiro for his big band. Before that, Benny Green, captured on stage at Dizzy's in New York City in a solo piano performance of the great Randy Weston's High Fly. And we began with a Jazz Happening Now debut by a Toronto pianist named Thompson Egbo Egbo. That was the title track from Thompson's album, Just a Thought. I'm Jeff Hanley. 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

We've been moving rather quickly through our hour together this week on Jazz Happening Now. I think I'll be able to get at least two, maybe three more tunes in before the end of the hour. We'll start with our good friend from Los Angeles, Denise Donatelli, reuniting with her longtime friend and collaborator, the Grammy-winning pianist Jeffrey Keyser. This is a beautiful duet by the two, Irving Berlin's How Deep Is the Ocean. Singer Denise Donatelli, pianist, producer and arranger Jeffrey Keyser. This album from Denise is dedicated to Michelle Ito, a Los Angeles music industry executive and strong supporter of jazz. The record's called Take My Breath Away on Jazz Happening Now.

And that's Jazz Happening Now. We wrapped up with Norwegian bassist Terje Gevelt, who plays the electric upright bass on his new album, The Old Tree. It's kind of a reunion of a band he formed back in the 80s with Scottish saxophonist Tommy Smith. We finished the hour with Longevity. Terje Gevelt with Tommy Smith, Erland Slettevold on piano, and Eric Smith on drums. Dave Holland with his quintet, a new release of an album recorded quite a few years ago, but just released in honor of Dave's 80th birthday. Freedom Call, Quintet Synergism is the name of the record. Dave Holland, Chris Potter, Robin Eubanks, Steve Nelson, and Nate Smith, Grammy winner. And Denise Donatelli started it off with Irving Berlin's How Deep Is the Ocean. She got back together with her good friend Jeffrey Keezer, who produced the record and played piano on that version of How Deep Is the Ocean with Denise singing. Her new album is called Take My Breath Away. It's really great to have the Los Angeles singer back on our show, Jazz Happening Now. My name is Jeff Hanley. Thank you so much for tuning in and for supporting your local public radio station. We're here every week with an hour of brand new jazz. 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

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Good morning, I'm Bob Nodjox, and it's time for Gentle Jazz.

88.3 KCCK. I'm Bob Naujoks. The program's Gentle Jazz, a little shout there from Count Basie and Zoot Sims, with their friends John Hurd on bass and the Quad Cities' own Louis Belson on drums from 1975. And the song you heard was The Blues for Nat Cole from Count Basie and Zoot Sims. Combination before that was George Shearing and Nat King Cole and Lost April. Rebecca Kilgore with Dan Barrett's Celestial Six. Dave Frischberg on piano, Bucky Pizzarelli on guitar, Barrett himself on trombone, and, of course, the singer, Rebecca Kilgore. And that was Say It Isn't So. We opened up with Mo Kaufman, museum piece. Benny Goodman, from The Sound of Music, Climb Every Mountain on 88.3 KCCK.

I'm Bob Nodjox. You're listening to Gentle Jazz. That's the ballad style of Stan Kenton, and that was Moonsong. Four Freshmen before that, we kind of associate Four Freshmen with Kenton and that kind of era. Graduation Day. Joni Mitchell's Both Sides Now, sung by Cleo Lane, along with Johnny Dankworth's orchestra. And Benny Goodman, Climb Every Mountain on 88.3 KCCK. Got a nice combination here of Rashawn Roland Kirk with the Benny Golson Orchestra. Here's a wonderful instrumental version of Nightingale Sang in Berkeley Square on 88.3 KCCK.

on a little girl. She may not look just like a picture.

You're listening to Gentle Jazz on 88.3 KCCK from Kirkwood Community College, the station that brings you all that jazz. Just before Jimmy Rushing, it was Roland Kirk and the Benny Golson Orchestra, A Nightingale Sang in Berkeley Square. Ken Poplowski, along with Shelley Berg, Jay Linhart, and Joe LaBarbera, have a very fine album called Noir Blue, Love Locked Out.

0: My name's Grant Lapointe, and I've been involved with KCCK for as long as I can remember, from the KCCK jazz band camp in middle school, corridor project in high school. I attended Jazz Under the Stars almost every event, and now I work in LA as a music producer. Going into fifth grade was the first year I did the KCCK jazz band camp. I was a bit nervous about it all, being around older kids, but what I specifically remember being most important to me was watching the faculty perform. Like being exposed to great music at such a young age, that camp was probably the highlight of my middle school years. And the corridor project was always great to have another musician come in and be a clinician. He would help us, and then we would do a song with them. I feel it's so important for kids to have an opportunity to interact with each other in such a collaborative way and to be around like really great musical role models. It's very important to me that KCCK stays alive and is thriving in Cedar Rapids. It's priceless. I'm Grant Lapointe. 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

daddy, can I have that big elephant over there? Hey, who that in my chair? And what she doing there? And oh, daddy, oh, hey, daddy, can I go over there? Hey, daddy, what's a square? And where do we get air? And daddy, can I have that big elephant over there? My

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And daddy, can I have a big

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We're also at 106.9 FM in Iowa City and Coralville. I'm Bob Nodjox with Gentle Jazz, doing a little swinging there with Lena Horne, Mike Renzi, the arranger, leader of the orchestra, the pianist. Very good one. That was Houston Person on tenor saxophone. Before that, some music by Bobby Timmons and one of those cool things from the 50s called Dat Dare. We opened up with Dr. Lonnie Smith from his Spiral album and Sweet and Lovely. Keith Jarrett, the pianist, Charlie Hayden, the bassist, and it's called Jasmine. We'll hear For All We Know on 88.3 KCCK.

haven't you run more? But now if you'd come, I'd welcome anything from the 5 and 10 cent store you used to call me the top.

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This is Gentle Jazz. I'm Bob Najax. You just heard Bobby Scott with Steve Laspina on bass and Bucky Pizzarelli on guitar. And nice version of You Turn the Tables on Me, recorded in 1991. More recently recorded, Keith Jarrett, Charlie Hayden, and a nice version of For All We Know, the old standard. Upcoming, we've got Bob Cooper, recorded back in 1957, Easy Living on 88.3 KCCK.

That was Linda Chiafalo. Old song, I'm Old Fashioned, written by Johnny Mercer and Jerome Kerr. This is Gentle Jazz. I'm Bob Nodjox, and we've got Buck Clayton and many of his friends here playing music from a series of jam sessions, which they did in the 1950s. This one from 1954, the bassy tune Blue and Sentimental with Buck Clayton and Joe Newman, Irby Green and Trumby Young, Lem Davis and Coleman Hawkins, Charles Foltz, Billy Kyle, Freddie Green, Milt Hinton, and Joe Jones. They all make it sound so easy and so gentle. Blue and Sentimental on 88.3 KCCK.

It's All That Gentle Jazz on 88.3 KCCK from Kirkwood Community College. I'm Bob Nodjox with Gentle Jazz. That was Gregory Porter from his album Water and But Beautiful. Carrie Wicks Comes Love with Bill Anschel on piano. Blue and Sentimental from Buck Clayton and his friends from the mid-1950s. Let's continue on. Here's Gary Burton and Makoto Ozone. Here's a Thelonious Monk tune. This is Monk's Dream.

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0: I'm Jeff Rupert, and this is Jazz and the American Spirit. I enjoy sharing the relevance of jazz music with an audience. Jazz is deeply connected to America and in many ways conveys its history, sometimes better than words can. As a performer, it's apparent to me that jazz embodies the American experience. Fans worldwide remind me that jazz is about free thinking and democracy with a tinge of youthful exuberance and audacity. Join me, Jeff Rupert, as we explore jazz and the American spirit.
1: Thank you very much. This is a little tune, you know, if you could call this one funky, that we do that's based upon a rhythm that's a common one used dancing, and it has been used for a long time. This one is called a sack of woe.

0: Clack a whoa. Clack a whoa, ladies and gentlemen. Clack a whoa.
1: Welcome to Jazz and the American Spirit, everybody. My name is Jeff Rupert. It's great to be here spinning some records, and I hope you're able to enjoy the show and hang out with us for a little while. We got the show started off with a 1960 recording, recorded live at the Lighthouse. That's in Hermosa Beach, California. That was Cannonball Adderley and his brother, Nat Adderley. Cannonball plays the alto saxophone. Nat was a cornet player. And the band is rounded out by Victor Feldman on the piano, Sam Jones on the bass, and Louis Hayes on the drums. Funny story, I was playing at Birdland in Vienna, and this is at the dawn of YouTube. And I'm standing there, and there's this big screen playing movies, you know, jazz movies in the club on the break. I was working with Ernestine Anderson. Anyway, I'm looking at the Cannonball Adderley Quintet playing, and I've just never seen this video before. Yeah. If you're my age, you probably remember the days before videos were readily available. I was just in awe. There was Cannonball on that and Louis Hayes on the drums. And I get this elbow in my side and I look over and it's Louis Hayes. Of course, it's like, you know, 40 years later. And Louis looks at me and goes, "Man, that's a hell of a good looking drummer up on that screen." My name is Jeff Rupert and today's show is all about relationships, partnerships in jazz. And while you could argue that every jazz performance has to have the intimacy required to really make it happen. You know, it's like a conversation happening. But today we're going to check out some more great partnerships. And this one, the whole band is really happening. They know what they're going to do. And of course, Nat and Cannonball, being brothers from Tampa, Florida, they grew up and I think they both know what each other is going to play before they even play it. Welcome again to Jazz and the American Spirit with me, Jeff Rupert. Up next on Jazz and the American Spirit, we're going to check out a 1946 recording. And it's Slam Stewart. And he's a wonderful bass player, and he sings and bows sometimes his solos, which he does here. And he's joined by Errol Garner on piano. And the two of them together really set a mood for this piece. It's Dark Eyes, which is actually an old Ukrainian folk melody, if I'm not mistaken. I think I'm remembering correctly. But Slam Stewart just sounds great. And then Errol Garner plays, in my opinion, one of the greatest short jazz solos I've ever heard. Not for technique, but for mood and content. In fact, I wonder if he worked this solo out because it's just so perfect. And I don't mean to diminish his ability or profundity of his work in any way, shape, or form. It's just a really magnificent solo. And kind of like a food and wine pairing. You know, I'm not a sommelier. Or maybe I'm a jazz sommelier. But I think this pairing and this partnership is worthy of your time. Check it out. Here we go. Here is Dark Eyes on Jazz and the American Spirit.

That was just a stunning track. If you're just joining us, that was Slam Stewart on the bass and Errol Garner on the piano. If you've been with us for a few minutes, you heard what I had to say about that piano solo. I hope you liked it as much as I did, and I think the overall mood of the piece is fantastic. And speaking of overall mood, and today's show is all about partnerships, I'm excited to play this next track. It's relatively early, or late recording. It's 1992, and it's the saxophonist David Sanborn. You know, David Sanborn is known in the pop world, but he studied with George Coleman, the great tenor saxophonist with Miles Davis's band and Slide Hampton's octet. And David is really not only just a funky dude, but he's also part of the avant-garde in jazz. And in fact, even his TV show, he had Sun Ra on, which was a great, great interview if you could check it out. I think David handles Sun Ra really well. Like, he's very respectful. But on this album, Up Front, he's kind of getting back to his roots, and it's pretty down and deep, the groove is. And today's show is all about partnerships. Well, David has here just some gentlemen that are just amazing. The drummer is Steve Jordan. And Steve Jordan now plays actually with the Rolling Stones, but he's a great jazz drummer and funk and fusion drummer. And Marcus Miller is on the electric bass, and he plays various keyboards. And Ricky Peterson is on organ. It's just really, like, right from the get-go, if you check out the relationship of the drums and the bass, you know something special is going to happen. And then you think, oh, they're playing a funk tune. Well, they're playing an Ornette Coleman tune that Ornette Coleman and Don Cherry used to play. This is Ramblin', and Herb Robertson takes a wonderful trumpet solo. This is killing. Check it out, and check out this special relationship with these musicians. You know, sometimes, like, different things come together. Like, 20 years ago, I never would have thought salt in ice cream would be any good. And now, you know, what is it, like, salty caramel ice cream? I mean, give me a break. It's wild how things can evolve. Let's check out David Sanborn and Herb Robertson with Marcus Miller and Steve Jordan and Ricky Peterson here on Jazz in the American Spirit. This is funky.

And just as avant-garde and wild and funky as that was David Sanborn, we're going to check out a recording from the 1920s. This is Bix Beiderbecke, and he's joined by Frankie Trumbauer on the C melody saxophone and Eddie Lang on the guitar. This is called Singing the Blues. If you can, pay attention to what the guitar is doing. He's not playing chords like a guitar player might normally do. He's playing like kind of like horn lines. It's very wild and innovative. These guys were quite avant-garde, even though their tone is very pretty and the sonority of their playing is very easy on the ears. These guys are wild, make no mistake about it. And they are like planets in orbit. Here it is, Bix Beiderbecke on the cornet, Frankie Trumbauer on the C melody saxophone, and Eddie Lang on the guitar, Singing the Blues.

Vic Spiderbeck and Eddie Lang on the guitar. Bix is on the cornet. That's 1927. And Frankie Trumbauer on the C Melody saxophone, singing the blues. Frankie Trumbauer was Lester Young's big hero. And Frankie actually ends up becoming a test pilot. He leaves music altogether. But these guys together form a partnership that is just unbelievable. And, you know, for the times, that was pretty wild stuff. It's 1927, and now we're going to move forward to another wild period in the early 60s. This is recorded at Rudy Van Gelder Studios in Englewood Cliffs, New Jersey. This is the avant-garde alto saxophonist Eric Dolphy. Some of you might recognize his work with Charles Mingus and with John Coltrane. Well, he's joined by a wonderful, wonderful trumpet player named Booker Little, who's originally from Memphis. Jackie Bayard is on the piano. Ron Carter is on bass, and Roy Haynes is on the drums. These guys are pretty wild. Wild children, I guess you could say. And let's check them out playing Miss Anne, the avant-garde alto saxophonist and trumpet of Eric Dolphy and Booker Little on Jazz in the American

Eric Dolphy and Brooke Little here on Jazz and the American Spirit. Today on the show, we're checking out partnerships. And we're talking about some very expressive and highly intelligent musicians. This last bunch are probably kind of seen as in the avant-garde movement. But also, what about, you know, if I make an analogy getting back to us having friends and chatting, you know, even your serious, highly intellectual friends are still going to have some fun sometime. You know, like, I mean, I've seen some of the most highly respected people be pretty funny. I remember I was playing in Australia, and Bill Clinton was holding court. He was at the club we were playing at, and very respectful guy, but just, you know, was, hey, man, he's not at the Oval Office at this time. He's just hanging out with the musicians. And, you know, so maybe you can understand what I'm saying. And this next track reminds me of that. This is Dizzy Gillespie's band. They're on the road. It's his big band. It's 1957. Lee Morgan's on the band. They're young. Melba Liston's on the band. She's a great trombone player. Wynton Kelly is on piano. It's just everybody in this band is just completely at the top of their game. And they play a lot of very interesting music live at Newport, including some of the things from the Zodiac Suite by Mary Lou Williams. But then they also just play the blues and have some fun. Dizzy even sings a little bit. And you know, the minute Dizzy's singing, it's going to be funny and fun at the same time. My point is that even highly intellectual and soulful and introspective people can just have a fun conversation. And let's join in and feel like we're eavesdropping on Dizzy and the guys having a great time at Newport, Rhode Island. Here is School Days on Jazz in the American Spirit. Yeah.

days, school days, the old golden rule days, reading and writing and arithmetic, talk to the tune of a hickory stick. I was a bashful barefoot boy, and you were my gal from Calico. Humpty, Humpty Dumpty, sat up on the wall, saying Humpty Dumpty on a wall. Humpty Dumpty had a fall. All the gang's horses, all his men, couldn't put Humpty back again. Mary, little Mary, she had a little lamb. Say, Mary had a little lamb. Fleece was white as snow, and everywhere that Mary went, no lamb, no gold. Jackie Horner was sitting in a corner. Say, Jackie Horner in a corner, eating some Christmas pie, stuck into some pull out of plums. What a great guy am I. You rang around the roses, bucket full of poses, right, saddle, right, wipe your very eyes. Turn to the east, turn to the west, turn to the one you love the best. Going in and out the window, go.

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1: I love that band. I love Dizzy Gillespie. He can be so serious and so intellectual and so innovative, but yet just know how to have a good time. You know, I have one of my bosses, he's got a good line. He says, you know, some people don't know how to ride in a limousine. Or he has another one, you know, some people know how to mess up a free lunch. I think Dizzy Gillespie must have been one of the best guys to ever work for. You could tell the whole band's having fun. And the rest of that record's great. I mean, they're all playing. Like, there's another tune on there called Dizzy's Blues that is just unbelievable. And he's got prime soloists in the band. But point is that even in these relationships of levity, we have to have a good time. Life is not just about one element. Not one quality does a good life make, right? Speaking of partnerships, things of that nature, we're going to go to a recording by Quincy Jones. And this is a unique recording. This is, gosh, I think it's in the early 70s. And this is originally called The Street Beater. And it's for a TV show, actually. And one of the things that's interesting is in the beginning, you hear this saxophone player. I think it's soprano saxophone. I think it's Ernie Watts. Ernie Watts is a famous studio session player who lived in Los Angeles for a long time. I think he moved out to Colorado now, or maybe, yeah, I think it's Colorado. At any rate, he's on this, but on the TV show, when you would hear it, you'd never hear there's another saxophone soloist. And it's another one of Quincy Jones's secret weapons. And I'm talking about Phil Woods. And I always thought that I enjoyed this track in its entirety because you hear Ernie Watts playing the soprano saxophone and this kind of like a rhythm and blues sound. And then Phil Woods comes in later playing great, you know, playing great and playing more in a bebop style. And again, just like partnerships and personalities, you know, you get different people together and it works out, you know. I mean, I love a good steak. But you got to have, you know, some greens on the side, too. You can't just eat steak, all right? All right, let's check out The Street Beater, also known as the theme to Sanford and Son.

The Street Beater by Quincy Jones, also known as Theme to Sanford and Son. Today on Jazz and the American Spirit, we've been checking out some fun partnerships, unique partnerships in jazz. Jazz music is it's a democracy on the bandstand. Everybody has to be able to bring their own thing, if you will, to the conversation. It's just like you and your friends hanging out. And sometimes even wildly different personalities can get along and have some interesting things to say, and the final product can be great, like that last track where we heard Ernie Watts and Phil Woods together playing saxophones. We're going to close out the show with a wonderful partnership between Stanley Turrentine on the tenor saxophone, Shirley Scott on the Hammond organ, Kenny Burrell on the guitar, Bob Cranshaw on the bass, and Candy Finch on the drums. From the second this starts, your toe will start tapping, or hopefully something will start moving, because this is serious business, as my late friend Dan Miller used to say. Here is Trouble Number 2. You've been listening to Jazz in the American Spirit with me, Jeff Rupert. I really hope to see you around.

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0: We are back with another edition of the Brazilian Hour. I'm Sergio Melnichenko, and we have a very special program ahead, featuring a special segment with compositions and recordings by João Donato. Don't miss it. But now, let's listen to Paulinho da Viola, Silvia Nicolato, Filó, Machado, Chico Buarque, and close with Ivan Lins.
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Then we had Ivan Lins with Somos Todos Iguais Nesta Noite. With Chico Buarque, we heard his famous Feijoada Completa. Filó Machado gave us Cisne Negro. With Silvia Nicolato, from her album Além dos Gestos, we heard Girassol Negro. Paulinho da Viola opened the set with Não Quero Mais Amar Ninguém. You are listening to The Brazilian Hour. I'm Sergio Mialnischenko, always bringing to you some of the best in Brazilian music. Up next, our special segment with compositions and recordings by João Donato. Let's listen to João Donato himself with his famous composition, Bananeira.

Then we had Jean Donat with his famous composition Bananeira, or Banana Tree. Jean Donat was one of the most original, influential musicians in the history of Brazilian popular music. Born in Rio Branco, Acre, in 1934, in the Amazonian region of Brazil, he began playing music at an early age, first on the accordion and later on the piano. After moving with his family to Rio de Janeiro in 1945, he quickly became part of the city's vibrant musical scene, and while still a teenager, began forming alongside many of the musicians who would shape Brazilian music. A pioneer of bossa nova movement, Donat was much more than a bossa nova pianist. His music brought together Brazilian rhythms, jazz, and strong influences from Afro-Cuban and Caribbean music. During the 50s and 60s, he spent many years in the United States, where he worked with important jazz and Latin musicians, including Mongo Santa Maria and Tito Puente. These experiences helped create his unique musical language, rhythmic, harmonically sophisticated, and instantly recognizable. As a composer, pianist, accordionist, arranger, and singer, Jean Donato created such memorable songs as Minha Saudade, Aham, Lugar Comum, Bananeira, e Nasci para Bailar, among so

compositions by João Donato. Let's listen to Eliane Elias with Minha Saudade, Gilberto Gil with Lugar Comum, João Donato himself with E Menina e Murió, Bebel Gilberto with Bananeira, João Donato with Aham and Cadê Jodel, and we close with Nara Leão with Nasci para Bailar. Compositions by João Donato on the Brazilian Hour.

We just heard Nara Leão with Nasci Para Bailar, João Donato with Cadê Jodel, and Aham, Bebel Gilberto with Bananeira, João Donato with E Menina E Morio, Gilberto Gil with Lugar Comum, and Eliane Elias with Minha Saudade, all compositions by João Donato. You are listening to The Brazilian Hour. I'm Sergio Mialnischenko. We have more music with Hermeto Pascoal, Ivan Conte, and Francis Haim.

Then we had Francis Heim with Ilusão from the album La Vega Illumina. With Ivan Conte, we heard Electric Life. And we opened with Hermeto Pascoal with Qualhada. This is the Brazilian Hour. I'm Sergio Melnichenko. Visit our site at BrazilianHour.org and listen to the Brazilian Hour 24 hours a day, non-stop. This is Brazilian Hour number, Brazilian Hour Z465. 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For more information, visit brazil.sdsu.edu. I'll leave you with Elmir Deodato Trio with a Super Strut from his album recorded live in Rio de Janeiro. For the Brazilian Hour, I'm Sergio Melnichenko. Thanks for listening e até a próxima.

0: Stardate October 6th. The moon has had a busy social calendar this week. It's had meet and greets with the twins of Gemini and the planets Mars and Jupiter. And it has one more engagement tomorrow. Regulus, the heart of the lion, will stand above the moon at dawn. In centuries past, people took a more literal view of lunar social activities. Many thought the moon was inhabited, including some astronomers. In 1778, for example, William Herschel reported seeing towns on the lunar surface. Herschel was one of the top astronomers of the time. He discovered the planet Uranus, so people took him seriously. The idea of lunar life was especially common in the 19th century. In 1835, the New York Sun published a series describing a world teeming with life, including a civilization of bat people. The Sun attributed the discoveries to Herschel's son, John, another famous astronomer. The whole thing was a hoax, but the idea of lunar life was so ingrained that the public ate it up. In 1838, another writer described seeing structures built by lunarians. And in 1901, H.G. Wells wrote about intelligent life in The First Men in the Moon, a race of insect-like creatures called selenites. Today, we know that the moon is devoid of life, at least for now. China and the U.S. have plans to establish permanent outposts on the moon in the decades ahead. Lunarians from right here on Earth. Stardate is a production of the University of Texas McDonald Observatory. I'm Billy Henry.
1: 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Good morning, I'm Bob Stewart. Check out the KCCK concert calendar for today, the monthly U of I Jazz Jam session by the U of I Jazz faculty tonight. You can join in at Tavern Blue in Coralville starting at 7 this evening. Des Moines Big Band playing the music of Duke Ellington and the Harlem Renaissance tonight at 7. That'll be over at Noche in Des Moines. Tomorrow night, Bob Doerr, Jeff Peterson, and Dan Johnson at Checkers in Cedar Rapids doing some blues at 6 o'clock. There's a jazz jam with the DZ Combo tomorrow night at 7. Up at Monk's in Dubuque and Jazz on the House with Nick Rueckert, 7 o'clock Wednesday evening at Noche in Des Moines. KCCK's concert calendar lists jazz and blues events in Iowa, as well as major Midwest cities. 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A lot of things recorded on this date. Early work from Duke Ellington and Ella Fitzgerald. Got Horace Silver and Jerry Mulligan in concert. Also Thelonious Monk, Carol Sloan, Jess Stacy, and others recording on this date. We'll get to those throughout the day today. And our birthdays today, a couple of them of note. Pianist Norman Simmons, born on this date back in 1929, living to the age of 91. Guitarist Mark Whitfield is turning 60 today. Mark Whitfield, highly regarded performer with a sound that touches on both straight-ahead jazz and soulful R&B, born in Lyndhurst, New York on this date. He started on bass but switched to the guitar at the age of 15, influenced early on by the soulful style of George Benson, and after graduating in 1987 from Berkeley, moved to New York, where Benson himself connected up the guitars, organist Jack McDuff, an association that helped launch his career. Since then, he's performed with a bevy of luminaries: Dizzy Gillespie, Quincy Jones, Art Blakey, Ray Charles, Herbie Hancock, Carmen McRae, Wynton Marsalis, Stanley Hurentine, Shirley Horn, as well as leading his own bands and recording his own discs. Going to feature Mark Whitfield on his birthday today coming up in the company of Jimmy Smith. But first, let's check in on our fall fundraiser and want to thank everyone who has done their part so far. That list includes Justin and Jill Fishbaugh, and we have Dennis Green in this morning with an update.
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0: 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Irish Jazz Station, 88.3 KCCK, Branford Marsalis Quartet with Diane Reeves there, a disc we debuted yesterday for New Music Monday. In fact, the title track from Dedicated to You, this is a disc they've recorded in honor of the centennial birth of John Coltrane, which happened late last month. This actually doing a lot of the tunes that John Coltrane and Johnny Hartman did on their great 1959 release, I believe it was. Dedicated to You for Branford Marsalis and his quartet with Joey Calderazzo on piano, Eric Rivas on the bass, and Justin Faulkner on the drums. Again, Diane Reeves, the vocalist there on that session for Blue Note Records. Jimmy Smith ahead of that from Damn, 1995 release for Verve Records. Great version there. Herbie Hancock's Watermelon Man had Nicholas Payton on trumpet. Also Rory Hargrove on trumpet, Ron Blake and Tim Moorfield on reeds, Christian McBride on the bass, and Bernard Purdy on the drums. And again, the guitarist featured there, Mark Whitfield, is turning 60 today, working with Jimmy Smith. KCCK is part of the community outreach of Kirkwood Community College. 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Sunshine today with a high of around 80. Got clear skies tonight with a low of 56. Tomorrow, Thursday, both days partly cloudy. 79 for tomorrow's high. Cooler on Thursday with a high then of 71. Right now it's 51. Jazz 88.3 KCCK. The latest from Matt Wilson's Good Trouble on the way next.
1: My name is Chris Navarette, and I am the director of instrumental music at Kirkwood Community College. One of the first things that I did when I first arrived to Iowa, I was getting my feet settled at the music room at Kirkwood. Dennis comes up to me, introduces himself. He's all, hey, by the way, there's going to be a jazz camp this coming week. And I'm all like, fantastic. It was a great first opportunity to

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0: 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That's Gabriel Espinosa from the Brazilian Project, the new one that came out back in the spring of this year. Our featured album, in fact, for June of 2026, going down to Brazil to record this disc, and a couple of great Brazilian arrangers doing the work for Gabriel. One of his tunes there, Euro 12, is arranged by Bruno Santos, who also had the flugelhorn solo on that one for Gabriel Espinosa. Matt Wilson's Good Trouble before that, From Love is the Whole Thing, We Are Only Pieces. That's a new one from Mr. Wilson and his ensemble, pretty much the same group that came to the Iowa City Jazz Festival just a couple of years ago, with Tia Fuller on the alto sax, Jeff Lederer on tenor and clarinet, Don Clement on the keyboards, and Ben Allison on the bass from Matt Wilson. That was one of his originals called Welcome Table.
1: Concerned about the EPA repealing rules limiting greenhouse gas emissions from power plants fueled by coal and natural gas. I'm George Dorman with Clean Up Your Act. The rollback is part of President Trump's pledge to make it easier for utilities to supply electricity amid higher energy demand and prices. Pam Mackey-Taylor of the Iowa chapter of the Sierra Club says it comes as utility companies push to generate more electricity.
2: So many data centers being proposed, and they're searching for any kind of power they can get.
1: Mackey-Taylor says the EPA's decision is disappointing.
2: Climate change is real. We need the ability to solve climate change, and the best way to do that is to reduce coal plant emissions. And the EPA is going the wrong direction.
1: She says emissions from coal plants not only harm the environment, they also threaten people's health.
2: So long term, there are health issues related to asthma and respiratory, cardiopulmonary issues that are certainly exacerbated by coal plant emissions.
1: The EPA is also working to prevent future administrations from regulating power plant emissions. MidAmerican Energy currently operates 5 coal plants in Iowa. I'm George Dorman on 88.3 KCCK.
0: The Joy Schneblin Quintet kicked off our first week of this year's Jazz Under the Stars, made up of some of Iowa City's best jazz musicians. The award-winning 5-piece ensemble delivered a couple of sets of traditional and contemporary charts that were perfect for a summer night in Ulrich Park. They're featured this week on our Wednesday night special tomorrow night, starting at 6 here on Iowa's Jazz Station. On the way here in a few moments, we've got Jerry Mulligan's quartet. They were doing some recording on this date back in 1962. Recorded in Paris, part of Norman Granz's Jets at the Philharmonic. It was a quartet that time that included Bob Brookmeyer on the valve trombone and also played a bit of piano, Bill Crow on the bass, Gus Johnson on the drums. Jerry Mulligan Quartet on the way here in a few moments after we get into our full fundraiser. I want to thank our members who have donated so far. A list that includes Alex McCullough, and Dennis Green has another update for us.
3: 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There are only a couple of days left in our drive, and we still got a little bit of ways to go to get to our goal. Every dollar we raise stays right here in this community and does things for listeners, for students, for everyone who loves music. 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You probably know that KCCK is much more than just playing jazz on the radio. We're also, of course, one of the leading organizations that supports and promotes and provides jazz education in our schools. Right now, I am hip deep in planning the 2027 edition of the Corridor Jazz Project. This is the 20th consecutive year for Corridor Jazz. That means for so many of our students and more than a few of our band directors around the area, that program has always existed. It's always been a part of their experience. We match a high school jazz band with a professional player who records the band as a featured soloist in a professional sound studio, and then we collect all those recordings for a compilation album. Maybe the most unique souvenir of a student's high school career. The Iowa Bandmasters Association, which is all the band directors in the entire state, have called the Corridor Jazz Project the crown jewel of jazz education in Iowa. And we are humbled and appreciative of them giving us that level of respect. Thanks to donors like you, we can offer this program absolutely free to the participating schools. But now that there is no government funding, the future of this and so many of our of our other programs are up in the air. We are only as good as our last fund drive. So you can help us make sure that we'll have this program this year and next year and for many years to come when you donate to KCCK. KCCK sounds the way it does because of the way we're funded. We're 100% community funded. That means we answer to you. 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

All that jazz from Kirkwood Community College, 88.3 KCCK. There's Carol Sloan, certainly one of jazz's more underrated singers during her career, but certainly in fine form there. A strong effort she recorded in part on the state back in 1988. Love You Madly on the Contemporary record label, doing a version there of the Johnny Burke tune, Getting Some Fun Out of Life. Art Farmer was on flugelhorn, Clifford Jordan on tenor sax, Kenny Burrell on the guitar, Rufus Reed, Akira Tana, the rhythm section there on that all-star session for Carol Sloan from this date in jazz history. Also from this date, back in 1962, we heard Jerry Mulligan and his quartet live in Paris. That one from Norman Granz's Jazz at the Philharmonic. And there were the version of Bob Brookmeyer's Open Country. Bob Brookmeyer was on the valve trombone there with Bill Crow on the bass and Gus Johnson on the drums for Jerry Mulligan and the quartet. If you need a quick and accurate weather update, KCCK's HD3 channel rebroadcasts NOAA Weather Radio with updated forecasts and weather watches and warnings 24/7. 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Here's now one from our featured album for the month of October from Oscar Peterson. This is never before released. Live sessions covering several years, 1969, I think, all the way through 1981 around the world. This is part of a larger 4-CD set, box set, with a 20-page booklet. This one called Around the World, and this one is a duo here with pianist Oscar Peterson and the great Joe Pass on the guitar doing a version of Stella by Starlight. This recorded in May of 1981 in Oscar's hometown of Toronto, Canada. Oscar Peterson on KCCK.

0: 50 years of all bad jazz from Kirkwood Community College, 88.3 KCCK, Cedar Rapids and Iowa City, streaming worldwide on the KCCK mobile app and at kcck.org. The saxophonist Mike DeRubo from Way Out Northwest, his brand new release recorded out in Vancouver, British Columbia for Corey Weed's Cellar record label, and that was a piece he wrote for his former boss Harold Mayburn. One for Mabes. Also Tilden Webb on the piano, Jody Prosnick was on bass there, and Jesse Cahill, the drummer for alto saxophonist Mike DeRubo. And we started off with Oscar Peterson from Around the World, brand new disc of never before released live sessions from Oscar Peterson, our featured album for this month of October. They're pairing up with the great guitarist Joe Pass on the standard Stella by Starlight. Checking with Ulysses Owens Jr. and Generation Y, Kind of Grunge, putting a jazz spin on some of the grunge rock from back in the 80s and early 90s. Also the new one from Skinny Hightower. Jalen Baker's got a new one out. We'll check out something from that in just a bit as well. Next is Thelonious Monk doing some recording on this date back in 1964, one of four sessions he took for a disc simply called Monk that he recorded for Columbia Records, that great quartet with Charlie Rouse on tenor, Larry Gales on the bass, drummer Ben Riley, part of Thelonious Monk's quartet here in just a few moments. Up next, though, we've got our fall membership campaign continuing. I want to thank our members who have donated so far. Tanya Buckler, part of that list, and Dennis Green has another update for us.
1: And I'd like to thank Nancy Margulis, who is not only a KCCK donor, but also a volunteer. You probably met her. She probably sold you a T-shirt at Jazz Under the Stars, and Kathy Good as well. Thanks to both of them for supporting KCCK. They are a part of nearly 800 donors supporting KCCK this fall, and Bob, today is going to be the day because we are at, as of this morning, 793.
0: Ah.
1: So when I say nearly 800, we are almost there. Nice. So you could help us get over. 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But we're not in it to make the most money or attract the biggest audience. 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You are our corporate owners. 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Well, that's up to you more than it is us, because this is a partnership between you and other listeners who value this music and the people who bring it to you every day. 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

0: her fifth album as a leader, and recorded on this date in part back in 1997, the third of three sessions for this release on the Concord record label, and it was a disc that explored women's songs for the most part, songs by Nona Hendricks, Nina Simone, Laura Nyro, Buffy St. Marie, Sippy Wallace, Marion McPartland, Dorothy Fields, Blossom Dearie, among others. That actually Herbie Hancock's maiden voyage, and it was Herbie's wife, Jean Hancock, that wrote the lyrics to that one. That featured Herbie himself doing the piano work there, Joe Beck on the guitar, Avishai Cohen, Danny Gottlieb, Sammy Figueroa, the rhythm section there for Nina Freelon, recording on this date in jazz history. Also on this date back in 1964, Thelonious Monk working on his Columbia release, Monk, doing a version of George Gershwin's Liza. KCCK is supported by Little Village, Iowa's independent news, arts, and culture magazine, distributed monthly at 900 pickup locations in 50 communities around eastern and central Iowa, always free since 2001, celebrating a quarter century in print and online at littlevillagemag.com. Sunshine today with a high of around 80. We'll see clear skies tonight, mid-50s for lows tomorrow, partly cloudy with a high of 79. A little cooler on Thursday, still partly cloudy with a high of 71 then. We're at 50 now, Jazz 88.3 KCCK, with the most recent work from Ulysses Owens Jr. and Generation Y up next.
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1: From Xavier High School. I did a camp, I think it was sixth grade year, and there was just a lot of breakout rooms, and we practiced with this jazz band, and we had all these clinics.
2: Yeah, we split into, like, groups, and we each got, like, a professional to work with. And we worked really hard on, like, solos and stuff like that and playing together as a group, and it was a really good time.
1: I love that KCCK has these opportunities for students like this who are interested in jazz. 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
1: I'm Kate Deegan.
2: I'm Mia Deegan.
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0: 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There's Bria Skolnberg, who has put out not one but two discs this year. This one came out back in the spring of this year called Brass, an instrumental disc she's got out. Luther Allison on keyboards, Eric Wheeler on the bass, Darian Douglas on the drums. They're in a new version of Jelly Roll Morton's old tune, New Orleans Bump. And, of course, we've been featuring her newest release, which is a vocal disc as well. Bria Skolnberg there. And Ulysses Owens Jr. and Generation Y started us off with Kind of Grunge, doing a old piece from Soundgarden out of Seattle, from the grunge scene there. Spoon Man, the name of that one. The drummer joined by Thomas Millivack on the bass, Benny Bannack III on trumpet. It was Langston Hughes II on alto, Tyler Bullock on the piano and guitar. Stan Wilson, part of Generation Y with Ulysses Owens Jr. Nobody plays the blues like KCCK every Saturday. It's the Dean of Iowa Blues DJs and Iowa Blues Hall of Fame member, Bob DeForest, with the Blues, Eastern Iowa's original blues radio show. Plus the sounds of Texas and Louisiana on the crawfish circuit and the melting pot where anything can happen. It's the Blues with Bobby D, Saturday nights at 6 here on KCCK. And, of course, Uncle Ed has the Friday Blues for you now here on KCCK. Turn next from more work from Mark Whitfield on the guitarist's 60th birthday today, a thing he did with fellow guitarist J.K. back in 2000. That's on the way after we have a check on our full fundraiser. I want to thank everyone who is doing their part so far. That list including Mark and Andrea Wagner. And we have Dennis Green with another update for us.
1: And Bob, today could be the day. We're only a few gifts away, about seven, from reaching 800 donors this fall. That would be an all-time record number of gifts during our fall fund drive. And everyone, of course, is desperately needed as we continue to work to grow our base of donors to make up for the funds lost by the federal funding cuts. I know it's been a year, but $140,000 is a lot to make up, and it's going to take us a while to get there. We're making good progress, but it's not something you do in a day by any means. Your gift right now is more important than ever. 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As Bob just mentioned, our Blues shows here just a minute ago, our new short with really cute caricatures of Bob DeForest and Ed English. 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

All That Jazz from Kirkwood Community College, 88.3 KCCK. Nice one from Somi, taken from her brand new release, What Does It Take to Bloom? And that was her original called Lay It Down. Nice work from Jaleel Shaw on the sax on that one, too. Mark Whitfield and his fellow guitarist J.K. before that from Soul Conversation, a 2000 release for Transparent Records. Kind of a bluesy thing there for Mr. Whitfield. In the Back Seat on the guitarist's 60th birthday today. Well, it's easier than ever to enjoy Iowa's Jazz Station wherever you are. 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Here's multi-instrumentalist, composer, arranger Skinny Hightower. This is a new release he has out called Feels Like Destiny, called this one Nimbus on KCCK.

0: 50 years of all that jazz from Kirkwood Community College, 88.3 KCCK, Cedar Rapids and Iowa City, with additional service to Johnson County on translator K295 AC Iowa City at 106.9 FM. Vibraphonist composer Jalen Baker, a young vibraphonist on the scene, Repaved. This is a brand new release he has out for Cellar Records. Called that one Kashmir. It was Gabriel Godoy on the bass, Gavin McBulkan on the drums, Paul Cornish. He had his own disc out recently. He's the pianist there among the players working with Jalen Baker on that new release of his. And Skinny Hightower at the start with Nimbus from Skinny's new release, Feels Like Destiny. Join KCCK and Orchestra Iowa for First Friday Jazz Friday afternoon in the Opus Concert Cafe, October. Another special second Friday show with Jack Lyon, who combines live instruments with electronic sampling to create a sound that's both atmospheric and engaging. First Friday often sells out. 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Friday afternoon at 5 in Orchestra Iowa's Opus Concert Cafe. The first set broadcast live, of course, here on Iowa's Jazz Station. The next night, this Saturday, it's the Opus Blues Review with the Janies. Tickets again for both shows at artsiowa.com. Got that new one from the Amstel Jazz Ensemble set to go here. From the new release this hour, we also have new things from Hunter Tones and Mike Clark. And going to feature some more work from Mark Whitfield next in a trio with Nicholas Payton and Krista McBride doing some music of Herbie Hancock here in a few minutes. But first off, let's check in on our fall fundraiser. I want to thank our members who have donated so far, a list that includes David and Jill Law. And we have Dennis Green with another update.
1: And I'm going to add Steve Short and Dave Altrada to our list of thank yous because they are part of the nearly 800 donors that we have received so far this fall. 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All right, it's Tuesday morning. It's quiz time. That's right, I know. I was told there would be no quizzes, but there is a quiz. What do the following cities have in common? Chicago, New Orleans, Dallas, Boston, Kansas City, Phoenix. None of them have a jazz station. By our count, there are around 24 jazz stations left in the entire country. A few more on top of that maybe do a few hours of jazz here and there, but that's full-time jazz stations. You live in a place where you don't need to use up cellular data, subscribe to a satellite to listen to jazz radio. Cedar Rapids and Iowa City is the smallest community in the nation by far to support a jazz station. KCCK only stays on the air because our listeners pay for it. And now in the post-federal funding era, we are literally all the time kind of on the knife's edge and only able to plan for a limited amount of time into the future because we don't know what that funding situation is going to end up like. But for more than 50 years, our listeners have answered the call and made sure that KCCK has enough funds to stay in business and maybe even grow and get a little bit better and improve what we do. All right, here's another quiz. Question number two. Here are a few more cities. Milwaukee, Washington, D.C., Philadelphia, Cincinnati, Denton, Texas. What do they have in common? All used to have a jazz station, but don't anymore. Now, you're probably thinking, those are some huge cities, and then Denton, Texas. Well, here's why. Denton is the home of North Texas University, which I'm sure you know has one of the most prestigious jazz studies programs in the country. That community was not able to sustain a jazz radio station. And yet, the one that you are at right now, this community is able to sustain it. That's not luck. It's not coincidence. It's dedication and hard work by a group of donors who started giving to this station. Some people, maybe you, have been giving to the station for decades. But I'm also certain that there is someone in the audience who has not given yet and who could make a donation that will help us get a little bit closer to reaching that 800 donors. And of course, more importantly, ending this fun drive on time and on budget in a couple of days. Ask your friends who live in any of the cities that I mentioned what they would pay to get a jazz radio station on the air. And it would cost a lot. It probably is impossible, in fact, in most cases. The business plan of a jazz radio station in today's funding climate and corporate climate would probably take that off the table for most people. 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

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Bria Skonberg there from Indigo, her brand new release out for Cellar Records. Heard her disc from earlier this year, last hour, doing the instrumental disc. Her vocal disc on this time around, with Gil Goldstein on hand doing the piano work and the arranging there, kind of a mashup of Ellington's Mood Indigo with Miles Davis's All Blues, also with Eric Wheeler on the bass, Darion Douglas on the drums for vocalist and trumpeter, Bria Skonberg. Christian McBride on the bass, Nicholas Payton on trumpet, Mark Whitfield on the guitar before that, the trio from Finger Painting, the music of Herbie Hancock, doing a nice version of Herbie's Chameleon there on Mr. Whitfield's 60th birthday today. 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Hancher Auditorium's Club Hancher Series includes upcoming jazz and improvisational performances by saxophonist Braxton Cook, the Billy Hart Quartet, the Hamilton de Holanda Trio, and Joel Ross's Good Vibes. 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Well, the nice weather continues today. Sunshine with a high of around 80. Starry skies tonight with a low of 56. Tomorrow, partly cloudy with a high of 79. And partly cloudy on Thursday. A little bit cooler, but still very nice. 71.

0: 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That's the Canadian bassist Aretha Tillotson from Kinda Out West, a reference to Sonny Rollins' Way Out West, that disc that Sonny began dropping the chordal instrument from his ensembles, the piano or guitar, none of those, as Aretha does on this one. She has Christine Jensen on sax, Ingrid Jensen on trumpet, Dave Lang on the drums on this release. And that was one of the originals by Ms. Tillotson called Sphere of Influence. And we started off the set with the Amstel Jazz Ensemble, a group of faculty out of the University of Delaware and their jazz program out there. First State Blues is the name of the release, and that was No Footprints, written by the band's drummer, Tom Palmer. Well, there's no afternoon slump on Iowa's Jazz Station. Ron Atkins is here to keep you energized with great music right at quitting time and inject some soul into your drive home with Funk at 5. Join Ron this and every weekday afternoon here on Jazz 88.3 KCCK. Well, today the birthday of pianist Norman Simmons, born 1929 on this date. He lived to the age of 91, superior arranger and a very good accompanist. Most famous for providing the arrangement Wade in the Water for the Ramsey Lewis Group back in the day, but worked with several vocalists over the years, Dakota State and Ernestine Anderson, Carmen McRae in the 50s and 60s. Worked in 1960 with Johnny Griffin and Nate Lockjaw Davis in their group. Became a regular pianist for Joe Williams in 1979, all the way through the 90s before Williams passed away. And since then, he would go on to record his own things, a lot of those for High Note and Savant Records. Norman Simmons, again, born in the state in 1929, something he did with his ensemble back in 1981 here in just a few minutes. First off, let's check in on our fall fundraiser. I want to thank everyone who is doing their part to keep the jazz playing. Alan Ross and Diane Velez among those, and Hollis Monroe has an update for us.
1: Good morning, everybody. I want to say thank you so very much to Charles from Iowa City. He just called in this morning. Thank you so very much. Folks, this could be the day. We are only 7 gifts away right now from reaching 800 donors this fall. That would be an all-time record number of gifts, and each and every one of them is desperately needed as we continue to replace the funds lost by federal funding cuts. Your gift right now is more important than ever. You can become a sustainer for just $5 a month. That's about 16 cents a day is all. And all new member pledges are matched dollar by dollar by a generous grant from Niall and Lois Dustdiker, making your dollar go just that much further. This is your chance to really make a difference. We all want to thank Ray from Marion for becoming a new sustainer. Thank you so very much. And Darian from Mount Vernon, also a new sustainer. Fantastic. And these will be matched dollar for dollar. Folks, this is your chance to make a real difference. Make that pledge right now. You can go to your computer or your mobile device. You can go to kcck.org, or you can simply call 800-373-KCCK. It only takes a couple of minutes, but it makes a huge difference. Remember the first time you found out that you had a great jazz station here in the corridor? Were you surprised to discover that we had a great jazz station? Well, a lot of people, including myself when I first came to this area, were surprised, pleasantly. And because you know, somebody did what I'm asking you to do earlier on, somebody last year, 10 years ago, 20 years ago, decided, you know what, this is something that is really valuable to me and to the corridor and to all of these people in this area, and they made a pledge. Their difference is still resonating today. Now, we're asking you to do the same. We're asking you to pay for the interesting enjoyment, for the news and information that you get from us about jazz and about jazz musicians, local and those of history as well. I have the honor to do Jazz Masters most every day, and that is just an incredible dive for me into the history of this great music and to the people who made it. And that sort of information you're not going to get from Spotify, you're not going to get from any automated service. 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

All that jazz from Kirkwood Community College, 88.3 KCCK. That's Joe Williams and Friends. I Just Want to Sing, a Delos release from back in 1985. Nice version of Billy Strayhorn's I Got It Bad and That Ain't Good. It was Lockjaw Davis featured on tenor on that one. John Collins on the guitar. Norman Simmons, the pianist there. He spent about 20 years working with Joe Williams over the years. Mr. Simmons, born on this date back in 1929, living at the age of 91. Norman with his own trio at the start, doing a version of Horace Silver's Juicy Lucy from I'm the Blues from 1981. That one featuring Lyle Atkinson on the bass and Al Harewood on the drums for Norman Simmons. 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Hancher Auditorium will present the 5-time Grammy Award-winning collective Snarky Puppy on Monday, October 12th at 7 p.m. The band defies labels but has a large following among both jazz and funk fans. For more information and tickets, you may visit hancher.uiowa.edu. Here's a new work from the Huntertones now. Transmission is the name of their latest release. This is one of their tunes called Messenger on KCCK.

0: 50 years of all that jazz from Kirkwood Community College, 88.3 KCCK, Cedar Rapids and Iowa City, streaming worldwide on the KCCK mobile app and at kcck.org. That's that new one from drummer Mike Clark, Kwan Ganjo, which I understand is Buddhist for Time Without Beginning. And they're doing a Wayne Shorter tune, Beauty and the Beast. Great lineup here, Eddie Henderson on trumpet, Patrice Russian on keyboards, Essiet on the bass, and Craig Handy on sax. Working with Mike Clark on his new one for Wide Hive Records. And Hunter Tones at the start with Messenger. That's from their brand new release, Transmission. Well, every month, KCCK calls your attention to a new release we think is especially noteworthy. The KCCK featured album for October is Around the World by Oscar Peterson. In honor of Mr. Peterson's centennial, the disc celebrates a pianist's profound artistry through solo, duo, and trio performances from 1969 through 1981, featuring never-before-heard live concerts from Detroit, Basel, Switzerland, Auckland, New Zealand, and his home of Toronto. The disc is part of a new 4-CD or 6-album world tour box set with a 20-page booklet. Around the World from Oscar Peterson on Mac Avenue Records is our featured album for October. Got that new work from the WDR Big Band featuring the music of Ian Inserto and the trumpet work of Sean Jones coming up. Also Monty Alexander and Zakai Curtis from their latest releases. Turn to one from Jess Stacy and his famous sidemen. Jess Stacy, famous for his work with Benny Goodman back in the day, and he was recording on this date back in 1955 in tribute to Benny Goodman. We'll get to something from that disc here in just a few minutes. First off, let's check our fall fundraiser. I want to thank our members who have donated so far, including Scott Leverton and Cheryl Fiala. And we have Saul Lubaroff in with an update.
1: Bob, good morning.
0: Good morning.
1: It's nice to be on this side of the Air Absolutely. Studio desk. Charles from Iowa City just donated in the last half hour. We want to thank Ray from Marion for becoming a new sustainer, and Darren from Mount Vernon, also a new sustainer. All these will be matched dollar for dollar. Well, today could be the day where we're a few gifts away from reaching 800 donors, and that would be an all-time record number for our gifts and fund drive. Everyone is desperately needed as we continue to try to replace the funds lost by federal funding cuts. Your gift is more important than ever. As I'm driving up this morning, Bob, I'm thinking about all of the costs that are attributed to just simple things like streaming services. If you pay for, I'm not going to mention specific channels and things, but the amount of money that you end up paying per month for a certain channel, let's say, and you still have to put up with commercials. $5 a month is we can take that money and break it down to about 16 cents a day. We put that together with enough sustainers, and that helps us stay on the air. If you're listening today, it's because you enjoy KCCK. I know I do. And $5 a month is nothing. It's not even, it's like a gallon of gas. So every time you gas up your car, if you think about, a gallon and a half can go to KCCK. More importantly, it'll keep jazz playing on KCCK. 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

ecstasy. Oh, I never know what the night will bring when I awake each morning with the dawn. Whether I must cry or whether I must sing. Oh, Lord, why was I born? My heart is full of devotion, but through cloudy skies.

0: 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Iowa's Jazz Station, 88.3 KCCK. That's Kaylee O'Doherty, the pianist. Interesting project she put out last year. Actually recorded on this date back in 2021. Came out the spring of 2025. Bluer Than Blue, celebrating Lil Hardin Armstrong, who was the wife for a while of Louis Armstrong. She was a very fine pianist and composer in her own right. And all these tunes written by Lil Hardin Armstrong, including Happy Today, Sad Tomorrow, the disc featuring Tamir Clayton on the vocals, also Tamir Schmerling on the bass, Corey Cox on the drums, Nicole Glover in there on the tenor sax. We got to enjoy Nicole's work with Artemis this summer over the Iowa City Jazz Festival. They're working with Kaylee O'Doherty on that project. And we started off Jess Stacy and the famous Sidemen, Jess Stacy, the pianist for many years for Benny Goodman. And he recorded a tribute to Benny Goodman in part on this date back in 1955. He had done a couple of sessions in 1954. With his band, one of four tunes he recorded on this date. That was his own tune called Blues for Otis Ferguson, with Artie Shapiro on the bass and Nick Fatool on the drums there for pianist Jess Stacy. Got a sunny day ahead today with a high of around 80. Nice weather continues tonight with clear skies, though down around 56 for the low. And tomorrow, Thursday, both days partly cloudy with highs in the upper 70s. Tomorrow, a little cooler on Thursday with a high of 71. I guess more fall-like as the beautiful weather continues after weeks of rain. I guess we earned this respite from the rain. Right now, 57, Jazz 88.3 KCCK with that new one from the WDR Big Band featuring Ian Inserto and Sean Jones coming up next.
1: I'm Barb Rame, and I live here in Cedar Rapids. I've been a member of KCCK for a fairly long time. I'm not sure how I first discovered it, but I am just amazed that there is 24/7 jazz on the radio, which I listen to a lot. Then there's live music, Jazz Under the Stars and Opus, First Friday Jazz, and then now Mojo. 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

0: 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That's Darren Litzy from his recent release, On My Own Time, doing a great version there of Thelonious Monk's In Walked Bud, with Christy Angelus on the bass and drummer John Riley in that trio with Darren Litzy. And it was a WDR big band before that. It's the music of Ian Inserto, very fine young composer and arranger, and she's a good friend with Sean Jones, collaborated with Sean as well, and he's featured on the trumpet on this new release for the band, Jagged Edges, Elegant Lines, and that was a piece she wrote specifically for Mr. Jones. It's from the suite for Sean Jones. It was The Human Soul, Sean Jones with the WDR Big Band, and the music of Ian Inserto. Jazz Masters with Hollis Monroe celebrates the week in jazz birthdays and notes the recording anniversaries of landmark and more obscure albums this week. Tune in to hear some great jazz from Steve Swallow, Joe Jones, Abdullah Dalabrand, Ibrahim, and more on Jazz Master Saturdays, noon to 4, here on Jazz 88.3 KCCK. Going to hear some more work from great guitarist Mark Whitfield on his birthday today. He is turning 60. Going to go back to his 1994 release, True Blue, on the way here in just a few minutes. But first off, let's check in our spring fall, or our fall membership campaign and thank our members who are doing their part, including Matt and Carrie Gray. And we have Saul Lubaroff in with another update for us.
1: Well, it does feel like spring it this does. Morning. But no, we are in the, day number six? Day number six of our fall fun drive. And we want to thank Mike from Cedar Rapids, who made a one-time donation. He is grateful for Funk at Five, as we all are, Mike, and we thank you. And I wanted to, as I often do, kind of frame how I feel about KCCK. I've been lucky enough to be part of the staff for going on 8 years, but I remember being in high school and listening to the great Gordon Paulson doing evenings, and throughout my musical career, played at Jazz Under the Stars. Even one time in Iowa City, we tried it at Hubbard Field. And all the times that I played with Johnny Kilowatt and Shade of Blue and the Fez and all of the things and all of the events that KCCK puts together. When I joined the staff, I already knew everybody, and I knew all of the work that we do. If you just take away just the radio station, how much work it takes to keep a full-time radio station on the air and staff it and the equipment and all this. 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It all takes money. 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

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Monty Alexander there. Brand new release, A Jamaican in Paris. Recorded in Paris for Pee Wee Records. I believe this is his own record label. And that was Scamento, one of his original tunes. Luke Selleck on the bass. Jason Brown on the drums. Bobby Thomas Jr. in there on percussion as well for the great Monty Alexander. Jennifer Madsen right before that. Brent Edstrom arrangement of the old standard, Any Place I Hang My Hat Is Home, from Jennifer's recent release, Girl Talk. And Mark Whitfield at the start on his 60th birthday today, that from his Verve release, 1994, True Blue. We heard his version of John Coltrane's Mr. Sims. Kenny Kirkland is on piano, Rodney Whitaker on the bass, and Jeff Tane Watts on the drums for Mr. Whitfield there. 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Culture Crawl on the way at 10:30. Also, of course, you'll get your Jazz Masters in the noon hour today. I'll leave you some early work from Ella Fitzgerald with Chick Webb and his orchestra. They were in the studio on this date in 1938, recording several tunes. In fact, this is one of three tunes that the band recorded on this date. It's a piece that Mr. Webb recorded with Walter Bishop. It's Foxy on KCCK.

0: 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Zakai Curtis, Sonoluminescence, Volume 1, his brand new release on Truth Revolution Recordings. And that piece is called Joust. Featuring Zakai Curtis on keyboards, you've got Craig Handy there on tenor sax, Joe Dyson on the drums, Brevin Hampton on congas, Lucas Curtis on the bass. Good morning, I'm Hollis Monroe. Happy, happy Tuesday, everybody. So glad you could be here. Hope you're having a splendid week so far. We have music from Mike Jones with strings, caught live, coming up in this first set this morning. We also have a Culture Crawl with Mr. Dennis Green, a great one with Professor Mike Conrad. Also, well, guess what? Yes, it's the only Tuesday of our fall membership drive. So many of you stepping up, making your voices heard for this great jazz on your station for jazz, KCCK. I want to say thank you so very much going out to Judith and Bill Nassif. Your generous contribution is helping to keep the station strong and the music coming. And with some more updates, here's Saul Lubaroff. Good morning, Saul.
1: Good morning, Hollis. It's nice to be here. And we would like to thank, I'm just going to read some names off of this donor list. And it's kind of fun because I recognize a lot of these folks and know them personally. So we would like to thank Cheryl Miller, Julie Kaminsky, Anna Peterson, Al Buck, and many, many others that are standing with us to keep jazz alive in Iowa. KCCK, it's an oasis, an island of quality in a noisy world. And I remember back in the beginning of the pandemic when we started using that word, the jazz oasis, and every time that the DJs go on break at the 20 after mark, we always say your jazz oasis, and it really, really means a lot. And it is truly an oasis. 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But here comes KCCK. It's commercial-free. And you never are going to hear the same song twice in one day or twice in 3 hours. There was a time we may have been your only choice, but today there's so many choices. 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

began this morning with one from Dmitri Baevsky, title cut from his Sharp 9 release, Down With It. With Dmitri on alto sax, Jeff Patton piano, David Wong on the bass, Jason Brown on drums, and in the middle, recorded on this date in 1988 for Fantasy Records. The lovely Carol Sloan there on the vocal, Kenny Barron at the piano, Kenny Burrell guitar, Rufus Reed on the bass, Akira Tana on the drums with Love You Madly. KCCK is part of the community outreach of Kirkwood Community College. 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Mostly sunny skies today, a high of near 79 degrees. Tonight, mostly clear skies and a low of around 56. Tomorrow, mostly sunny with a high of near 77. Thursday, mostly sunny and a high of near 69. Friday, mostly sunny with a high of near 72 degrees. The record high today, we had 92 on this date in 1963. Normal average high is around 67. Currently, clear skies, 62 degrees outside our studios here on the Kirkwood Community College campus.

0: 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George Coleman with strings, George on tenor, David Hazeltine piano, John Weber on the bass, Joe Farnsworth on the drums as well. That's A Time for Love.
1: Hi, it's KCCK's Culture Crawl. I'm Dennis Green, and my guest today is Mike Conrad from his University of Northern Iowa office in Cedar Falls. Mike, welcome.
2: Thank you so much.
1: Talking about an upcoming new release from the Iowa Jazz Composers Orchestra. Now, previously on the IJCO, you had some summer gigs, and you were just getting ready to go into the studio to record a new album, and that has happened.
2: It has happened, finally. Yeah, it's been a long time coming because we recorded 2 years ago about half of the tracks, and then we got the other half done this summer.
1: It does seem like it's been going for a while, but I suspect that also, did that give you some opportunities to add some things in that weren't around 2 years ago, make any changes, improvisations?
2: Yes. In fact, Pretty new piece from John Snell that was finished just in time for us to premiere it this summer. A really cool piece called Restore. He took a small group thing that he's been playing in New York and expanded it for big band. And now when I hear it, it's hard for me to imagine it without the big band. It's that kind of piece that just really uses the full forces so well. And similarly, Dan Padley took a tune of his called Small Town Vibes that he had recorded a number of years back with Laranja and wrote it for the big band. And that turned out awesome as well. So those are two very hot off the presses ones that we were able to add for this most recent session.
1: John, of course, a Cedar Rapids area native he was actually in the very first KCCK jazz band camp.
2: Oh, cool.
1: He was a seventh or eighth grader. And of course, we enjoyed watching him go through his career at Washington High School. He won his first composition award, I think, as a freshman in high school. And then at UNI and the Band Commons Collective, and now making a living in New York. And yeah, what a treat to have him join your list of Iowa composers.
2: Yeah, thanks to Bob Washit for making the connection. John and I have known each other for years, and shame on me for not reaching out sooner. But I think he was just having a conversation with Bob Washit. They were catching up, I believe, in New York when Bob and Kate were there just visiting. And he was talking about the band. And he said, hey, do you know what Mike is doing with the Iowa Jazz Composers Orchestra? You should talk to him about writing something. So he shot me an email and I said, absolutely. Anything you write, we'll play.
1: And Dan Padley, not somebody who traditionally has had a big output in arrangements for big band.
2: Yeah. He came to me and he's, I'm interested in trying this. What do you think? And I said, absolutely, go for it. We had a couple of kind of informal lessons where he showed me what he was working on with the big band version of that piece. And I gave him some suggestions here and there. I think it really turned out awesome. And I think he's going to hopefully continue to write some more for the band.
1: To take a step back, the Iowa Jazz Composers Orchestra is exactly what it says on the tin. For those who may not be familiar or have heard any of their work on KCCK or at various events, it's a big band which is pretty much strictly Iowa artists, almost all current Iowa jazz composers. But I do love that you have a big Spiderbeck arrangement on the album. And of course, that's something you've had for a little while, but how cool to also pay tribute to, in essence, Iowa's first jazz musician.
2: Yeah. So we have something that was written over 100 years ago, and then also pieces that were written 100 days ago, right? So but quite a range. That arrangement done by Gates Thomas is really awesome too. Some amazing woodwind writing and a great feature for John Ilabuni on the trumpet. So glad we're finally able to get that one out there. That's one of the ones that was recorded in 2024. So we've just been sitting on it for a long time.
1: And I suspect the same thing for your tune that you arranged as your prize for the Sammy Nestico Award. Was that one that was recorded in the first go around? Has been kind of hanging out there waiting to go on the album?
2: Actually, that was on the most recent session.
1: Oh,
2: so
1: really?
2: I had written it then, but we didn't record it on that first session. It was, and I'm glad actually, because we had the chance to play it live a number of times and it found its way the way things that the way things do in a with a jazz group with so much improvisation involved, it's fun to see how it evolves sometimes after we're able to live with it for a little bit. So I think the recording turned out stronger than it would have if we had recorded it when it was brand new. So yeah, that was done this summer.
1: And of course, some of kind of what we think of as the usual suspects. You've got Chris Mertz with some of his work, Bob Washit, of course. How have those are two people, obviously, you work with Chris right now. Bob was your teacher and mentor when you were at UNI as a student, and then, of course, still today, I'm sure, as a teacher and a composer. How have you seen their work evolve over the years? Any changes or things that have increased or changed over time?
2: That's an interesting question. I think both of them have such strong identities as musicians, composers, arrangers. So while there certainly is evolution, I see them always pushing themselves and trying new things. There's always kind of that through line of their sound, which I think is the hallmark of a lot of great artists. You can always kind of tell when it's their thing. So it's fun for me just as an admirer of their work to see how they're able to do both things, kind of push the boundaries, add some new things to what they're doing, but then always maintain their sound through that. One of the things I think both of them do so well is something that is also a big inspiration for me, which is writing for particular people, right? Crafting pieces around specific soloists and personalities in the band. So Bob Washit's chart that we recorded on this album is a good example of that. It's called I Hope You Don't Mind, and it was written specifically with Rich Medd in mind playing the solo trombone part.
1: Of course, Rich and Bob have known each other for decades. They were both as a part of the salsa band for years and years. So if there's anybody who knows what's going to really suit Rich Medd, it would be Bob Washit. The new album is called Our Harvest, dropping on the 15th of October.
2: We're really excited to get it out there in front of people.
1: And this will be a digital-only release, correct?
2: Yeah, I would recommend if you want to kind of support the band, probably the best place to go would be Bandcamp to stream the album. You can do so for free, but you also have the opportunity to purchase it, which we would be really pleased if you chose that option. But we also want to make sure that people have access to it as easily as possible. So it'll be on all the streaming platforms and all of that. And of course, hopefully KCCK will give it some spins as well.
1: I never speak for music director Bob Stewart, but it would be hard to imagine a situation where you will be hearing a lot of the IJCO here coming up in the next few weeks. Do you have any concerts scheduled?
2: Yeah, we have an album release concert and celebration scheduled at Noche in Des Moines, October 24th. You can get on their website and grab some tickets to that. We're going to be playing pretty much everything from the album, plus a couple of other things. And we'll have all of the first call people in the band. Everyone has had this date on their calendar for a while. So it really helped me push the album to the finish line once we got this date booked at Noche, because I said, okay, now we got to finish the mixing and really get it out there. It gives you a very concrete deadline to make it all happen. Otherwise, with a big band album, you've probably heard some version of this before, Dennis, and I know I have a number of times, and it really rings true, which is you're never really finished mixing, you just kind of give up.
1: That's right. No
2: Or you
1: creative work is ever completed, only abandoned.
2: Yes, you just decide you're done. And I'm very proud of how it turned out, but there's just so many parts, so many intricacies involved that you really could work on it for the rest of your life if you wanted to. And I don't want to. I want people to hear it.
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3: 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Our producer is Lydia Kilgore. The Culture Crawl theme is composed by Vivian Shanley. I'm Dennis Green, and I'll talk to you later.
0: The Joey Schnebelin Quintet kicked off our first week of this year's Jazz Under the Stars. Made up of some of Iowa City's best jazz musicians, this award-winning five-piece ensemble delivered two sets of traditional and contemporary charts that were perfect for a summer night in Knoll Ridge Park. They're featured this week on our Wednesday night special, tomorrow evening at 6, here on Iowa's Jazz Station, 88.3 KCCK.

Oh, well, a young man ain't nothing in this world these days. I said a young man ain't nothing.

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All the people stand back when a young man

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And a young man ain't nothing in his world.

All that jazz from Kirkwood Community College, Jazz 88.3 KCCK, Matt Wilson's Good Trouble from their latest release, Love is the Whole Thing, We Are Only Pieces, Andrew Hill's Black Fire, featuring Tia Fuller there on alto sax, Don Clement on the piano, Jeff Lederer on tenor, Ben Allison on the bass, Matt Wilson leading from the drums. We kick things off there with one from the Kansas City Band, from KC After Dark. It's actually music from the Robert Altman Kansas City movie. Cherokee Ray Noble Standard, featuring soloists by such notables as Nicholas Payton, David Fathead Newman, James Zoller, Craig Handy, Curtis Folks, Jesse Davis, James Carter, Jerry Allen, and on guitar, Mark Whitfield, wishing him a happy 60th birthday today. Born in Lindenhurst, New York, he's worked with brother Jack McDuff, Jimmy Smith, Courtney Pine, Nicholas Payton, Chris Botti, and a host of others. And in the middle, Mose Allison, from 1966, from his album simply entitled Mose Allison, we heard Young Man's Blues. KCCK is supported by Orchestra Iowa, presenting Jesse Montgomery's Banner, a bold, thought-provoking take on a familiar anthem. The program also features Orchestra Iowa Concertmaster Julia Sakharova in Mendelssohn's Violin Concerto. Lastly, Rachmaninoff Symphony No. 3, Saturday, October 17th at the Paramount Theater in Cedar Rapids, and Sunday, October 18th at the Voxman Concert Hall in Iowa City. More information and tickets at orchestraiowa.org.

0: 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From the brand new artwork release, Leave That In There. Pianist-composer Sullivan Fortner, Tyrone Allen II on the bass, Kayvon Gordon on drums for number three. Good morning. I'm Hollis Monroe. Happy Tuesday, everybody. We've got Miki Yamanaka's latest Breathe coming up. Also, waiting in the green room, the lovely Cassandra Wilson from Blue Skies. We're going to kick it off here in a moment with one from the Junior Mance Trio from their album Softly as in a Morning Sunrise. Junior Mance piano, Jimmy Wood on the bass, Bob Durham on the drums. We're going to hear a little Denzel Best. Wee! But first, I want to remind you that this is the only Tuesday of our fall membership drive, and I want to say thank you so very, very much to Roger Schwartz and Mary Laughlin, who have made their voice heard for this station for jazz. And here's another update from Saul the Saxman Luberoff. Hey, Saul.
1: How you doing, Hollis? Nice to be here. Our friend Keith Weller just came in and donated in person. We thank you, Keith. Also, wanted to note Barb from Muscatine, who just found the radio station and loves it. She loves Sarah Vaughan, Nat King Cole, all of the greats that she grew up with. And also wanted to thank a gentleman named Jeremy Jones, who afforded us a one-time gift. He is the bassist for the group DZ Combo, and they are just tearing it up in Dubuque and Galena. Seems like every week they've got a gig that I'm going to announce on the concert calendar. So thank you, Jeremy.
0: And they're tearing it up on the station, too.
1: Yeah, and they are working their rear ends off, and that's wonderful. So thank you, Jeremy, and thank you to the DZ Combo. 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

Your Jazz Oasis in High Definition, Iowa's Jazz Station, 88.3 KCCK. Miki Yamanaka from her new solo music release for 2026, Breathe. That's Preschool. Miki Yamanaka, composer and pianist, Nicole Glover on sax, Tyrone Allen II there again on the bass, and Jimmy McBride on the drums. Started off that set with one recorded in July of 1994 in Munich, Germany. For Enja Records, Junior Man's Trio, Softly as in a Morning Sunrise, the album, and from it we heard We, Jimmy Jr. at the piano, Jimmy Wood on the bass, Bob Durham on the drums, and from her 1988 JMT release, the title cut, the wonderful Cassandra Wilson there in the middle with Blue Skies. We're going to see sunny skies today, high of near 79 degrees, tonight mostly clear skies and an overnight low of 56. Tomorrow, mostly sunny with a high of near 77. Thursday, mostly sunny with a high of near 69. And then Friday, mostly sunny with a high of near 72. Currently, clear skies, 66 degrees outside our studios here on the Kirkwood Community College campus.

0: Iowa's Jazz Station, from Kirkwood Community College, listener-supported Jazz 88.3 KCCK, also at 106.9 FM in Iowa City, Coralville, and North Liberty. Swinging out of Japan, the Netai Tropical Jazz Big Band. From their 2000 release, My Favorite, that was My Favorite Things. Preceding it, Paul Cornish, from his Blue Note release of 2025, You're Exaggerating. We heard his piece, Palindrome. Paul Cornish on the piano, Joshua Crumley bass, Jonathan Pinson on drums, and featured on guitar on that number, Jeff Parker. It's an all-new look for the blues on KCCK as we welcome Ed English to the Friday Blues. One of Iowa's top bass players, he's an original member of the Blues Instigators and the Beaker Brothers, who also performs with Johnny Kilowatt, the Tanya English Band, and others. He'll bring you the best in classic and current blues each week, and the Beaker Street Hour has returned, too. It's Big Shoes Friday Blues with Uncle Ed on KCCK. Good morning. I'm Hollis Monroe. Thanks for hanging out with me. Coming up, Enoch Smith Jr. His latest is called This Is What Love Does. But first, I'll remind you this is the only Tuesday of our fall membership drive, and I want to thank each and every one of you who has stood up for jazz, including Christopher and Candy Schroyer. And with another update, here's Mr. Bob Stewart.
1: Yes, and we have one more to add. Actually, is an anonymous one-time donor from Cedar Rapids has come in at $250. So thank you, Mr. or Ms. Anonymous. And that gets us closer to our 800 donors we're looking to get this fall. This could be the day. We only have a few gifts left from reaching 800 donors, which I think would be a record for one of our fund drives. And also, welcome to 40 new donors as well, which is nearly to our goal of 50 new members. 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You can become a sustainer, don't forget, for just $5 a month. 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If you've been listening a while, you know about that we are a leader in supporting jazz in our area high schools. Right now, plans are in the works for our 2027 edition of the Corridor Jazz Project, the 20th consecutive year for the Corridor Jazz, and I think we're over 20 bands. I think we have to separate those into two concerts these days because we got so many these high school bands in the area that want to be part of this program. We match a high school jazz band with professional players who record with the band as a featured soloist in a professional sound studio. All the recordings are collected for the compilation album, CD, and most unique souvenir of a student's high school career. Iowa Bandmasters Association, by the way, has called it the crown jewel of jazz education in Iowa. And thanks to donors like you, we can offer this program absolutely free to the participating schools. But now that there is no government funding, the future of this and so many of our programs is at risk, because if we aren't here, those programs go away as well. How we perform during this fund drive is kind of going to direct what our budget will look like next year and whether we'll be able to keep programs like Corridor Jazz and all of our educational programs going. So pledge now, 800-373-KCCK, online at kcck.org. Think about how you discovered KCCK. 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

From Kirkwood Community College, Jazz 88.3 KCCK, Enoch Smith Jr., This Is What Love Does, his brand new release. And from it, that's his piece, Imani. Featuring Enoch Smith Jr. at the piano, Kai Gibson on the bass, Logan Bogdan on drums. And we kicked it off with one from Scott Whitfield's new Jazz Standards Volume 2, Summit's records release of 2016. Another tune for Bernie with Scott Whitfield on trombone, Christian Jacob piano, Kevin Axt on bass, Dr. Peter Erskine on the drums, and recorded on this date back in 1997 for Concord Jazz, the wonderful Nina Freelon from Maiden Voyage, I Won't Dance. 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

0: 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Toots Thielemans, from his Dinan release of 1985 called Apple Dimple. John Barry's Midnight Cowboy, Toots Thielemans on harmonica. Tsunehide Matsuiki on the guitar, Akihira Okazawa on the bass, Yuichi Togagishi on the drums. On percussion, Tadaomi Anai. And arranging, conducting, and at the keyboard, Masahiko Sato. Great Japanese jazz pianist, composer, and arranger. 85 years young today. Happy birthday, good sir. Let's open the doors to this hour of Jazz Masters. 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October is another special Second Friday show with Jack Lyon. 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Friday afternoon at 5 in Orchestra Iowa's Opus Concert Cafe, first set broadcast live right here on Iowa's Jazz Station. And the next night, October 10th, it's the Opus Blues Review with the Janies. Tickets for both shows at artsiowa.com. We're looking at the date of October 6th. People recording on that date. Ellington and his orchestra recording Black and Tan Fantasy at his first Victor session on that date in 1927. Ella Fitzgerald with Chick Webb and his orchestra recording on that date in 1935. Just Stacy and the Famous Sidemen and a tribute to Benny Goodman recorded 1955. Horace Silver, Paris Blues, 1962. The Jerry Mulligan Quartet in Concert, 1962. Thelonious Monk, 1964. Cecil Taylor, Conquistador, 1966. Horace Silver again in Pursuit of the 27th Man in 1972. Carol Sloan, Love You Madly, 1988. Dave Brubeck working on Late Night Brubeck at the Blue Note, 1993. Nina Freelon, Maiden Voyage, 1997. Catherine Russell, Inside This Heart of Mine, 2009. And Callie O'Doherty, Bluer Than Blue, celebrating Lil Hardin Armstrong, 2021. Birthdays. Pianist Sammy Price, born October 6, 1908, with us till 1992. Guitarist Carmen Masterin, born 1913, with us till 1981. Pianist and composer Norman Simmons, born 1929, with us till 2021. Also born on October 6th, the arranger-composer Masahiko Sato and guitarist Mark Whitfield. We're going to kick things off here in a moment with one from Jerry Mulligan and the quartet in concert, October 6, 1962, in Paris. We'll hear Jerry Mulligan on the baritone sax, and he had a couple of quartets. This particular quartet, he had Bob Brookmeyer on valve trombone, also Bill Crow at the bass, Gus Johnson on the drums. We're going to be hearing a little 4-4-3 in a moment. After I remind you, this is the only Tuesday this year in which you'll have a chance to make your pledge of support for this great jazz on your great Iowa jazz station, KCCK. I want to say thank you to each and every one of you. Special thank you going out to Alita Anderson and Harold Jones. And with another update, here's Mr. Ron Atkins.
1: And Hollis said it best. This is your only chance on the Tuesday to pledge your support to KCCK. And this could be the day that we hit 50 new members. We are so close right now. So far, I believe we hit just a little over 40 new members, and we want to hit 50 by the time the pledge drive is over. So are you going to be the one that gets us over the top of that with new membership? Everyone is desperately needed as we continue to replace the funds that were lost by the federal funding cuts. So your gift right now is more important than ever. And don't forget, you can become a sustaining member for just $5 a month. All new member pledges are matched dollar for dollar by a generous grant from Niall and Lois Dusdiker. And if you give $10 a month, you get some really cool swag. You get to receive the brand new Peace, Love, and Jazz long sleeve t-shirt. Comes in this really kind of cool, almost lavender blue. It's beautiful. Or if you're a fan of the Blues Dudes, we've got a brand new t-shirt featuring Bobby D and Uncle Ed. That could be yours as well. Now, I'm sure we've actually had a lot of people today who have called in and said they are just tuning in, like Barb from Muscatine. She just found the station, and she loves it. But I'm sure there's a lot of you listening right now that have been listening for a while, and you know that we're different from other radio stations and from streaming services. We play music the old-fashioned way. We hand-pick it. We put it in either a CD player or actually on a real turntable, and we play vinyl. And it just feels good to hear jazz that way. You know it's coming from the heart, because all jazz comes from the heart. It's a creative process like no other. And we've had so many people say, I can't believe there's a station like this in a town this size. And we're getting comments of that from people who have called in from Chicago, people who have called in from New York, saying, you know, we don't have a jazz station, but you do. Cedar Rapids, Iowa. And we have a nice long reach with KCCK.org. We reach all over the world. We reach all over America to bring great jazz, to keep jazz alive. How would you like to be part of that movement, to be able to keep this indigenous American art form alive? You can. All you got to do is just become a sustainer for $5 a month or a one-time gift. No gift is too small. All new member pledges, like I said, are being matched dollar for dollar. And if you're a new member, you're going to get us over the top of our goal of 50 new members for this year so far. Now, the other thing I really want to mention is that without federal funding, you are an absolute vital piece of our working relationship with our community, because we rely 100% on our community to make our budget. 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You have your chance to get some really cool stuff. And you have the chance to say, you know what? I'm helping keep American art alive. I'm helping keep jazz, a vital American art form, going and going strong. Because not only do we play jazz, we support jazz in the schools with our Corridor Jazz Project, with blues in the schools, with the Corridor Jazz Concerts, with all kinds of great live events that are open to people of all ages. And we announce, as Jeremy from the DZ Combo told us, that he really appreciates the fact that we mention their gigs on our concert calendar, because we support the local jazz community. 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So don't forget, give $5 a month as a new member. Your donation is matched dollar for dollar from Niall and Lois Dusdiker. And you'll also receive a t-shirt from our section collection, which features each of the instruments in the jazz band, like Reading is Fundamental, spelled with two E's, of course. It's ultra soft with pictures of a clarinet and a sax. We have them for drums. We have them for all kinds of instruments. The vibraphone, Good Vibes, is a very popular one. $10 a month gets you the brand new Peace, Love, and Jazz long sleeve t-shirt. Or the Bobby D and Uncle Ed Blues Dudes t-shirt. So give us a call on this noon hour, or go online to kcck.org and play it forward at kcck.org on any computer or mobile device, or call us at 800-373-KCCK.

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Recorded at the Columbia 30th Street Studio in New York City, October 6, 1964. Thelonious Monk, from the album Monk. I Love You, Sweetheart of All My Dreams. Preceding it, recorded in Paris, October 6, 1962, Pablo release. Jerry Mulligan, baritone sax, Bob Brookmeyer, on the valve trombone, but of course. Also, Bill Crow, bass, Gus Johnson on the drums for 4-4-3.

0: 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Recorded live at the Olympia Theater in Paris, October 6, 1962, for Pablo Records. Norman Granz producing. Horace Silver from Paris Blues. That was the Tokyo Blues. Featuring Horace Silver piano, Blue Mitchell on trumpet, Junior Cook on tenor sax, Gene Taylor on the bass, Roy Brooks on drums. 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I'm Hollis Monroe. Thanks for joining us. Coming up, we've got something to celebrate the October 6th birth of Norman Simmons, pianist, arranger, and leader. We're going to be hearing something from him and Eric Alexander on tenor, Henry Johnson on guitar, Paul West on bass, Paul Wells on the drums, a little Harlem Nocturne. But first, we remind you that we are in the midst of our fall membership drive, and I want to say thank you so very much to Bun Schomburg and Joel Carl and each and every one of you who has made your pledge of support. And with another update, here's Mr. Ron Atkins.
1: 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You can become a sustainer for just $5 a month. $5 a month as a brand new member and a brand new sustainer gets matched by Niall and Lois Dusdiker from a very generous grant that they have done. It's going to be matched dollar for dollar. So your $5 gets doubled. So $10 a month is what we will receive. If you donate $10 a month, you'll not only get the brand new Peace, Love, and Jazz long sleeve t-shirt or KCCK's Blues Dudes t-shirt featuring caricatures of Bobby D and Uncle Ed, but that $10 donation will be doubled to $20 a month. And we will use that money to provide great jazz every day. Great jazz education programs that is going to help secure the future of jazz in not only Iowa, but all over the world. We have one member who started at the middle school jazz band camp, and now we are placing bets as to when she's going to win her first Grammy. Her name is Vivian Shanley, and she is getting her master's degree in jazz performance and jazz education. And she is a phenomenal player, as you probably heard at Jazz Under the Stars, one of KCCK's premier live events every year. And the theme of KCCK's fund drive this time is Play It Forward. 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But that's the past. 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

All that jazz from Kirkwood Community College, Jazz 88.3 KCCK, from The Art of Norman Simmons. Norman Simmons, pianist, composer, arranger, born October 6, 1929, with us till 2021. That was his arrangement on a great, great take for Harlem Nocturne. Norman Simmons on the piano, Eric Alexander on tenor, Henry Johnson guitar, Paul West on the bass, Paul Wells on the drums.

0: 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Mingus Big Band 93, what a great group of musicians. You got Randy Brecker in there, Ryan Kaiser, Lou Soloff, Jack Walrath, just a whole host of greats. A soloist there, Ronnie Cuber, famously on that great baritone, Ryan Kaiser and trumpet, Art Barron on trombone. Cy Johnson's arrangement of Moanin'. And that does it for this edition of Jazz Masters. I'm Hollis Monroe. Thanks for hanging out with me. Coming up this hour, a newly released featured album from Oscar Peterson. Our featured album for October 2026 is Oscar Peterson Around the World. And from it, we're going to hear The Lamp is Low. Oscar Peterson at the piano, but of course. Joining him, you got Sam Jones on the bass, Bobby Durham on the drums. But first, I remind you, this is the only Tuesday of this fall membership drive, your only chance on a Tuesday to actually make your voice heard to support this great music on your station for jazz. Thank you going out to Kim and Chad Buskey for their support. And with another update, here's Mr. Bob Stewart.
1: And I'd like to add the names of Brennan and Mary, who have renewed their annual pledge. I want to thank Brennan and Mary for their doing their part this afternoon. And you know what? That makes 800 donors this fall. Now, earlier I said 800 be a record. Our statisticians have gone back, and I think this would be the second most donors we've had in a fund drive. I think record is 870-some. So we've got a ways to go. Although we have a few more days, that is still possible. But
0: you can do it.
1: Yeah, that's right. 800 is good. And, of course, we are still welcoming 40 new donors as well, which is nearly to our goal of 50 new members as well. So everyone desperately needed as we continue to replace the funds lost by federal funding cuts. Your gift right now, certainly more important than ever as we try to break some records here in this fall fund drive. You can become a sustainer, don't forget, for just $5 a month if you haven't done so yet. If you've never given before, all new member pledges are being matched dollar for dollar by a generous grant from Nile and Lois Dusdiker. So that $5 becomes $10 a month. And again, if you give $10 a month, you'll receive our brand new Peace, Love, and Jazz long sleeve t-shirt, light blue, ready for your fall temperatures. Or celebrate KCCK's Blues Dudes with a shirt from Bobby D and Uncle Ed. That's another thing you can get with $10 a month. Music satisfying the human soul here at KCCK. 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Of course, we play music a lot from Iowa artists, including students. In fact, we had, I think, the new one from Saul. There was a live thing he did from the Iowa City Jazz Festival with his funk outfit. We've had the recent addition from Kevin Burt. We have a brand new one from the Iowa Jazz Composers Orchestra that we'll be hearing from in the next week or so as well. And also we've been featuring work from the DZ Combo. We heard from Jeremy Jones, who is the bass player of the DZ Combo from up in Dubuque. He chimed in with some support earlier today, and he said, Iowa has a great scene, and it's awesome hearing local music alongside world-class jazz. Love your events calendar as well, which you can do online in our concert calendar. We keep you updated as what's happening around locally and around the state and around the nation and around the Midwest as well. So keep that in mind as you're making your pledges of support. We have all kinds of local artists. We also have a library of dozens of local concerts that we have recorded, which we feature on Wednesday night specials. You aren't going to find a band recorded live at the Iowa City Jazz Festival or Jazz Under the Stars on Spotify, I'll tell you what. 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The talent in this area, the jazz talent up and down the corridor, is just amazing. 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Not corporations, not Kirkwood, certainly not the government anymore. There has never been a more important time to become a new member. With the loss of federal funding, we can only look to our community for the money it takes to operate KCCK. And again, you can become a sustainer for just $5 a month, which I think is probably easy to fit into your budget. And because every new donation is matched dollar for dollar by Lila Lois Dusdecker, it will count as double during this fall membership campaign. 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I like big bands and I cannot lie. 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

0: guitarist Mark Whitfield, and In the Middle, recorded on this date in 2021 for Outside In Music. Kelly O'Doherty from Bluer Than Blue, celebrating Lil Hardin Armstrong. We heard Just for a Thrill. We'll see sunny skies for the rest of this afternoon, a high of near 79 degrees. Tonight, mostly clear and an overnight low of around 56. Wednesday, mostly sunny with a high of near 77. Thursday, mostly sunny with a high of near 69. And then Friday, mostly sunny with a high of near 72. Record high today, we hit 92 on this date in 1963. The normal average high temperature is around 67. Currently clear skies, 72 degrees outside our studios here on the Kirkwood Community College campus.
1: Barbecue is the best thing to happen to picnics and sliced bread. Though, if you want to get technical about it, you'd reverse the two. You're on the Soundbeat. The bread slicer was invented in 1928, but anthropologists believe humankind has been cooking meat for thousands of years, as evidenced by the existence of bronto ribs on the Flintstones. These early methods involved low-temp smoking the meat for a long period of time. This slow and low process helped to kill bacteria, and the mouth-watering aroma exuded probably didn't hurt. For what our great ancestors probably lacked in table manners, we haven't changed their cooking process all too much since then. The iconic Weber Kettle Grill brought it to the backyard in 1952, and the gas grill followed shortly after. But purists might flinch a bit at barbecue cooked with charcoal briquettes, never mind propane, and don't even mention the crock pot. You've been listening to Struttin' with Some Barbecue, a 1949 Columbia record by Jimmy Dorsey and the original Dorseyland Jazz Band. Soundbeat is produced at the Belfer Audio Archive, Syracuse University Library. I'm Brett Barry.

0: 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The Glenn Miller Army Air Force Band. That was recorded, that was back in 1944. Excuse me, 43, September of 43, at the NBC Vanderbilt Theater. You got folks in there like Peanuts, Huckles. You got just the names of the people that served in this military unit. Of course, Glenn Miller himself leading Jerry Gray. You've got also Carmen Mastrin, born Carmine Nicholas Mastrandrea. On this date in 1913 with us to 1981, great jazz guitarist, also a banjoist and a violinist. Became a professional musician when he joined Wingy Manone back in 1934, also the Joe Marsala Band. He spent 4 years as a guitarist and arranger for Tommy Dorsey. After that, he was a studio musician, recording with Sidney Bechet, who entered the Army during the war, was a member of the Glenn Miller Air Force Big Band as well, and then worked as a studio musician for NBC for things like The Today Show, The Tonight Show, and Say When. Good afternoon. I'm Hollis Monroe. Happy Tuesday, everybody. Coming up, Hunter Tones Transmission. We're going to kick off this next set with a little more Norman Simmons celebrating his birthday. We're going to be hearing something from 13th Moon. After I always say thank you so much to Martin Smith and Diane K. Carr, to each and every one of you who has stepped up for jazz during this, our fall membership drive. And with another update, here's Mr. Bob Stewart.
1: And boy, that song brought back memories of watching the Glenn Miller story. That was like the first chart that Glenn Miller did for the Army Air Force Band. And they were showing the parade of soldiers, and when he started it in the old traditional way and then kicked into the swinging version, and the
0: brass were aghast.
1: Yeah. The colonel was freaking out, and eventually the general says, "Oh, I don't care with that. I haven't seen more sprightly in their step, and someone like, keep on doing it, Mr. Colonel Miller." He wasn't a colonel. He was captain. Was he captain?
0: Captain.
1: Captain Miller, yeah. What a great scene in that film with Jimmy Stewart. Well, it brought back memories for me. You know, today is the day we have reached 800 donors in this fall membership campaign. I want to thank everybody for doing their part, Brennan and Mary and Keith and Barb and Jeremy we've heard from today. We'd like to welcome 40 new donors as well, which is nearly to our goal of 50 new members. So we're reaching some goals this drive, thanks to you. Everyone is desperately needed as we continue to replace the funds lost by federal funding cuts last year. 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Streaming services, of course, and mobile devices have made it much easier than ever to hear music, but they've kind of also made listening to music a passive experience for many people. 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And an artist's hard work can be just musical wallpaper to some people. But you know what? 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Become a member. I know Laura would love to chat with you. 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How much should you pledge? Well, several people today have pledged $15 a month. 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

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Jazz 88.3 KCCK Undertones from their 2026 release Transmission. And that's Saturday Spin. Dan White on tenor and baritone, John Lampley, trumpet and sousaphone, Chris Ott on trombone and conch shells. You got Joshua Hill guitar, Adam DeAcentis on the bass, John Hubble on drums, and special guest Nega Santos sitting in on percussion. Kick off that set remembering Norman Simmons, pianist, composer, arranger Norman Simmons, born on this date in 1929, with us to the age of 91, bless him, 2021. Recorded in New York City in December of 1986. From Norman Simmons at the piano, Norman Simmons at the piano, Frank West on flute. We had David Samuels on vibes, Howard Alden guitar, Lyle Atkinson on the bass, Al Harewood on drums for Kelly Blue. And in the middle, from her 1994 Telarc release, Tonight I Need You So, Jeannie Bison with Too Shy to Say. Old McDonald's Farm at Beaver Park will present a spooky night at the movies Friday, October 16th. Join them at 7 p.m. for a free showing of the movie The Haunted Mansion. $1 per person donation is appreciated to help care for the farm and animals. More information at the KCCK studio line, 319-398-5883, or by emailing studio at kcck.org. Well, Mr. Ronnie Atkins is in next. He's got Skinny Hightower. In the next hour, Feels Like Destiny. Monty Alexander, Jamaric in Paris. Dave Bass, Bass, you got Trio Nuevo Volume 3, his brand new one. For Funk at 5, it's a good day to hang loose with a little groove from Mandrill. All that coming up next here on Jazz 88.3 KCCK. I'm Hollis Monroe. Thanks for hanging out with me. Come on back tomorrow morning, 10:30. It's going to be our weekly review of movies and film.

0: 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From Larry Goldings, Peter Bernstein, and Bill Stewart. Larry Goldings on organ, Peter Bernstein on guitar, and Bill Stewart on the drums. We heard Mama, an Abdullah Ibrahim original from their Smoke Sessions release, Rhombus. And starting off that set, Dave Wilson and his quartet. Dave Wilson leading on the tenor saxophone with Jesse Green on piano, Evan Greger on bass, and Daniel Gonzalez on the drums. And from this one, we heard The Eyes of the World featuring Lenny Castro doing a little bit of a guest percussion work on this one. This one co-written by Jerry Garcia, The Eyes of the World from the Dave Wilson Quartet, When Even Goes East. Well, good afternoon. Ron Adkins with you for Afternoon Jazz. Great stuff coming up in our first set. Kenny Barron with a lot of wonderful vocalists. We have that coming up. Russ Ferrante and his trio as well. And we're going to start our next set with Skinny Hightower from his album Feels Like Destiny. But first, this is day six. Hollis, help me out. I lost count.
1: No, we haven't quite got to day six. This is day five.
0: This is day five. Okay. Really? Oh, yeah, that's right. Okay. Tuesday, Wednesday, Thursday. There we go. Yeah. All right. This is day five. Welcome to day five. What a perfect day out it is for a day five and of our fall fun drive. And we have a lot of people to thank, a lot of gratitude to give. And we've had a lot of people kind of getting us over different plateaus today. And we want to thank everybody, including Bun Scharnberg and Joel Clark and Trainer Wenson. Thank you so much for stepping up and being contributing members of Jazz 88.3. Every dollar counts. And we invite you to make your dollars count to help keep jazz alive on Jazz 88.3. And here to tell us some more, the aforementioned Hollis Monroe.
1: Good afternoon, everybody. I want to say thank you so very much to Randy and Lisa Shields and each and every one of you that has stepped up for jazz during this, our fall membership drive. Stepping up for music that transports us to a special time, music that satisfies our soul, music that enriches our lives. I'm glad you're listening to KCCK right now, but you know what? I'm glad you're listening for the right reasons. That's because this music is something that you value. 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Now, think about why you started listening to KCCK. Well, for the music. 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On KCCK, you hear music that you don't hear anywhere else on the radio, and that's worth paying for. On Mondays, you can catch New Music Monday, the most brand new releases, the best, the cream of the crop that Bob has gone out there and found and curated for you. Jazz Masters, you hear some of the greatest music ever recorded, period, performed by some of the greatest musicians of all time. 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I tell you what, you can walk up and down Madison Avenue, up and down Wall Street. 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

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Iowa's Jazz Station 88.3 KCCK. Kenny Barron on piano with his trio of Kiyoshi Kitagawa on bass and Jonathan Blake on drums. They're joined by Ann Hampton Calloway, wonderful singer, doing Cook's Bay from Kenny Barron's most recent release. Came out in November of last year, called Songbook, from Artwork Records. And the great Kenny Barron. Before that, Skinny Hightower, kind of a one-man production ensemble. He produced, composed all the pieces, arranged, and performed all the instruments. Skinny Hightower and one called The Fifth Floor from Edify Records and his album Feels Like Destiny. 88.3 weather for this afternoon. Sunny skies. We're going to see a high of near 79 degrees, maybe. I'm not sure if we're going to get there. Mostly clear skies tonight with a low of around 56. Wednesday, mostly sunny skies and a high of about 77 degrees. Currently at KCCK, we are standing at 73 degrees as your afternoon jazz continues. Music from Horace Silver from his album The Cape Verdean Blues. This one featuring J.J. Johnson on trombone and Horace Silver, of course, on piano. Here's Nutville on Jazz 88.3 KCCK.

0: 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From the Horace Silver Quintet, working with J.J. Johnson on trombone, Woody Shaw on trumpet, Horace Silver on piano, Bob Cranshaw on bass, Joe Humphreys on tenor sax, and Joe Henderson on tenor sax, and Roger Humphreys on the drums. And from this one, we heard Nutville from Horace Silver from 1965 and the Blue Note record label album, produced by the great Alfred Lion and recorded by Hollis, who recorded on Blue Note.
1: Who didn't?
0: Yeah, it's true. The great Van Gelder.
1: Oh,
0: he was the recording engineer.
1: The recording engineer.
0: Yeah.
1: And for Prestige.
0: That's true. He was all over the place.
1: And Muse. And Enja.
0: Yeah. So if you're listening to classic jazz, then you are hearing a little bit of Rudy Van Gelder somewhere in there. Well, this is deep into our fall fun drive. I don't want to say, because I was counting my fingers, we are on day six.
1: Okay.
0: Thursday, Friday, Saturday, Sunday, Monday, Tuesday.
1: Oh, that's correct.
0: Yeah. Took me, six fingers to do it, but we got there.
1: I'm a little bit off schedule because I was in Saturday.
0: That's true. Well, the Joey Schnebelin Quintet kicked off our first week of this year. The first week of this year's Jazz Under the Stars. Made up of some of Iowa's best jazz musicians, this award-winning five-piece ensemble delivered two sets of traditional and contemporary charts that were perfect for a summer night in Knoll Ridge Park. They're featured this week on our Wednesday night special. That's coming up at 6 o'clock on Iowa's Jazz Station, 88.3 KCCK. That is one of the great benefits of being part of the KCCK family, is that we're going to notify you and tell you who's coming up on all these great events, including Jazz Under the Stars, that so many people come out to. We want to thank all of them as well for coming out to Jazz Under the Stars, enjoying a great night of jazz, and they do it every year. They bring their picnic baskets. Some of them even bring like a little short table

0: and kind of make it a living room when they play the, when we play the jazz, and they're just sitting there having a great time. We also want to thank Juan Guerrero and Cal and Linda Van Newell for being KCCK listener members and here to give us an update on all things jazz and all things Fun Drive is Mr. Hollis Monroe.
1: Good afternoon, everybody. I want to say thank you so very much to Nathan and Greta Pollock for standing up for jazz, making their voice heard, for this wonderful music on your station for jazz, KCCK. We couldn't do it without you. Thank you so very much. And we're asking you to stand up for the future of jazz. And you can do that by giving this our fall fun drive. 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Now, you've probably heard these fun drives before. It's not the first one. And you've thought, well, I'll get around to it. I mean, they'll be fine. They always have been. Well, guess what? In the past, we hadn't had the elimination of federal funding taking $140,000 out of our budget every year. So if you sit on the sidelines, it might be your favorite show that we have to cut. Or we might even have to close our doors entirely. Nobody wants to see that. And we don't want to stop reaching out to schools and to the students. They are the future of this music. And we need everyone who believes in the power of jazz and of local, community-managed media, local, community-supported. And your input is so valuable to us. You can call us anytime. You can make a request. You can tell us what you like, what you don't like, or suggest something that we should check out. That happens so often. Someone says, hey, have you heard this artist? Have you heard this band? And you know what? You might just hear them on this station because we are constantly looking for better ways to serve you. You are our reason for existence. Without you, there'd be no public radio. 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

All that jazz from Kirkwood Community College. We are Jazz 88.3 KCCK. Russell Ferrante and his trio, or Russ Ferrante as he's known as a member of the Yellow Jackets. He is on piano with Michelle Valerio on the acoustic bass and Steve Schaefer on the drums, doing a nice rendition of Thelonious Monk's Rhythm Nang. This one from Blue Canoe Records. Russ Ferrante with as a leader of his own trio for the album Inflection from 2021. From Nicole Zoraitis, she's got a wonderful new CD called The Devil I Knew. And from this one, we heard Vice Versus featuring Dean Parks accompanying her on the piano. And starting off that set, Monty Alexander on piano with Luke Selleck on bass, Jason Brown on the drums, Bobby Thomas Jr. doing a little bit of percussion on this one. And from it, we heard Look Up from his new album. It's called A Jamaican in Paris, just out in September. 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The special guest band this year will be the Panther Marching Band from the University of Northern Iowa. 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Ron Adkins with you for your afternoon jazz. We've got music from Dave Bass and his Trio Nuevo, Volume 3. Here's one of his originals, Dave Bass on piano for Black Swan on Jazz 88.3 KCCK.

0: 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That was music from Jess Stacy and the famous Sidemen. Jess Stacy, wonderful clarinetist. Very appropriate that she was doing a tribute to the music of Benny Goodman with Sing, Sing, Sing, the Louis Prima standard from Coke Records. This one out in 1954. And from Dave Bass, from his Trio Nuevo Volume 3, Dave Bass on piano, Tyler Miles on the double bass, and Steve Halfon on the drums. And we heard Black Swan from Dave Bass. You also heard a little bit of Tchaikovsky in there, in a little bit of a kind of a choral area, as in a chorus, which I recognize because it was part of the theme music to the original Dracula movie, which kind of, A, brings out my geekness, and B, kind of shows you what kind of stuff we listen to when we're not listening to jazz. Well, here's the KCCK concert calendar for today. University of Iowa Jazz Jam Sessions coming up at Tavern Blue in Coralville this evening, starting at 7 o'clock. The Des Moines Big Band plays the music of Duke Ellington and the Harlem Renaissance. That is going to be a great show at Noche tonight in Des Moines, and that starts at 7 o'clock. KCCK's concert calendar lists jazz and blues events in Iowa as well as major Midwest cities. When you're in the mood for live music around town or on the road, visit the concert calendar under the events tab at kcck.org. Music from Somi is on the way, waiting in the wings, and we're going to start our next set with some music from Matt Wilson's Good Trouble. That's all coming up in just a bit, but first we have some thank yous we want to give out. Diane Harms, thank you very, very much for being part of the KCCK family, for stepping up, making a donation during our fall fund drive. Also, Brian Westlake, we appreciate you very, very much. And here to offer up some more thank yous and some more great news concerning our fall fund drive on this day 6, if my fingers are correct. Here is our brand new, fresh out of the box,
1: I don't know about that.
0: Production manager.
1: The green Stephanie behind Sandlin. My ears. All right. Good afternoon, Ron. Thank you so much for having me. And good afternoon to you. We are in day number 6 of our fall fun drive here at KCCK. Thank you to all the members and people who have supported the station so far for this drive. We want to mention Bill and Anamosa for his sustainer pledge. And they love the station. And they're getting a piece Love and Jazz long sleeve blue t-shirt. And we also want to mention Angie Held. She's a Kirkwood employee. She gave us some, she supported the station too. So thank you to both individuals for becoming members and increasing their stake in the KCCK family.
0: You know, I've always said, Stephanie, if everybody who walked past our window in the hallway and heard our music being piped out there gave $5, we'd be fine. You know,
1: very cool.
0: So we're gonna start doing that, putting signs up, pay up, pay up.
1: You know. Ron Atkins giving you advice for the day. Anyhow, we are in day number 6 of our fun drive here, and we are working towards our goal of reaching 800 donors this fall, and also our goal of reaching 50 new members. 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You can become a sustainer for just $5 a month. All new member pledges are matched dollar for dollar by a generous grant from Niall and Lois Dusdiker, and it's really cool stuff. 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And that's something that is so important to drive home in terms of broadcasting. 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KCCK, we are the opposite of that. We are the station belongs to the community. We celebrate diversity. We celebrate the depth of music. We celebrate the arts, the culture, and being able to really serve our communities in a way that's special, that's unlike perhaps what another station might do in town. So that's to everyone who's loved music in the past and will love it in the future and love the arts, that's how you make a difference. That means that we aren't so much as the owners as we are as the custodians. It's our job to take care of this unique service while we're here so it is strong and vital for the next generation. Ron, you and I have talked about the Corridor Jazz Project, how we are creating a legacy for the next generation. Mm-hmm. What other radio station does that in Eastern Iowa?
0: None, because they're not growing an art form.
1: No, they're not.
0: You know, that's what's really different about KCCK, is that we appreciate the art form that we are happy to dispense each and every day.
1: And that's what's so different between us and other stations in town. Mm-hmm. They just want you to take advertising or pay advertising and go spend money. We want you to invest in us. We want to invest in you, and we want to create a synergy where the community and the listeners and us, we all work together as one unit to make the community better. Mm-hmm. And that's really how KCCK is. KCCK turned 50 years old in 2025. It's here today because the staff and donors from those early years nurtured us, and now it's our job to sustain and improve those who will come after. I know that that's one of the things that I find that I so enjoy about this station, that it's ever onward.
0: Yes.
1: That it's this growth and the future and possibilities and growth, which is amazing. You know, it's our job to sustain this and improve it for those who come after. 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I know that I'm committed to making sure that never happens, for sure.
0: And we appreciate that greatly.
1: Well, hey, that's when people support public media, it's an affair of the heart.
0: Absolutely.
1: It's not an affair of the pocketbook. 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

0: Your Jazz Oasis in High Definition, Iowa's Jazz Station, 88.3 KCCK. Music from Somi, beautiful album called What Does It Take to Bloom? This one from Salon Africana Records. And from it, we heard Nayaya from Somi. And from Matt Wilson, great friend of KCCK's, and his Good Trouble, Tia Fuller on alto sax, Anisha Rush on a little bit of alto sax on this one as well, Don Clement on piano, Jeff Lederer on tenor sax, Ben Allison on the acoustic bass, and Matt Wilson leading from behind the kit on the drums for Palmetto Records, and the album Love is the Whole Thing, We Are Only Pieces, from Matt Wilson's Good Trouble. 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Kirkwood is the smarter way to start your four-year degree. Music on the way from Ray Blue, from Berries and Blue, and a little bit from Third Force, from their album Gentle Force, is going to start us off. 88.3 weather for this afternoon. Sunny skies. We're going to see a high near about 79, but I think we're going to hit closer to 75, I believe. Tonight, mostly clear skies with a low of around 56, and for Wednesday, mostly sunny skies and a high near 77 degrees. Currently at KCCK, we are standing at 74 degrees.
1: I'm Barb Rame, and I live here in Cedar Rapids. I've been a member of KCCK for a fairly long time. I'm not sure how I first discovered it, but I am just amazed that there is 24/7 jazz on the radio, which I listen to a lot. 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Jazz Under the Stars and Opus, First Friday Jazz, and then now Mojo. 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

0: 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Ray Blue, one of Iowa's great ones, and we lost him way too soon, sadly. This is from his 2010 release called Berries and Blues. You want to talk about a man who was a walking ambassador for jazz. That was Ray Blue. And this is one called Berries for Breakfast, one of his originals. Ray on the tenor, soprano saxophone on this album. Before that, music from Third Force, from their album Gentle Force from 2002. And from it, I Believe in You. This one featuring Craig Chiquiso on the guitar, along with Brian Hughes doing some guitar work as well. Craig Chiquiso, if you're a fan of Jefferson Starship, you would know that name. He was one of the guitarists. He started when he was 16 with Jefferson Starship. Well, good afternoon. Ron Adkins with you for Afternoon Jazz. Clean up your act with George Dorman is coming up in a bit. I've got Catherine Russell waiting in the wings. We're going to start our next set with Ulysses Owens Jr. and Generation Y from their album, Kind of Grunge. And we're going to check in on our fall fun drive in just a couple of moments as well. Jazz 88.3 KCCK is a great way to start the workday. Wake up with Bob Stewart every weekday morning for classic jazz, along with a sampling of what's new. 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And we want to thank so many people who have stepped up to help keep jazz alive and our jazz education programs alive, including Judy Usher and Carrie and Brian Studier. Thank you so much for being part of the KCCK family. Here to tell us more is KCCK's Development Director, Michelle Collier.
1: Well, hey, Ron.
0: Hello.
1: What a beautiful day.
0: Isn't it wonderful?
1: It's a beautiful day for a fun drive.
0: I did not want to come back after lunch.
1: I'm so glad that you did.
0: I thought, what a wonderful day just to go walking in the park and humming, you know, listening to jazz. But no, I came back because, well, I love the people I work with. I love the people I serve over the air.
1: You've got an important job to do here.
0: Oh, yes. I do.
1: Well, we're pretty excited around here because we reached 800 donors for this fall. But you know what? We're still waiting to hear from a few more of you.
0: Yep.
1: 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If jazz feeds your soul, please donate now during our fun drive. KCCK is one of the few places you can go where everything you hear is chosen by an actual person. That's why we're so glad that Ron came back from lunch. And that person often explains why they picked the music and tells you a cool story about it. I couldn't tell you how many things I've learned just by listening to KCCK. Contrast that with streaming services like Spotify, where the music is chosen by a software algorithm, and the voice you hear actually now might be a digital IA DJ, which uses artificial intelligence and a synthesized voice. Ew. Sounds creepy. Robots picking music and robots talking about it to you.
0: Robots doing anything makes me nervous.
1: 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Just takes a minute. 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And we'll also let you have that new t-shirt. 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

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We are Jazz 88.3 KCCK. Music from the great Catherine Russell. Just an incredible voice from her album Inside This Heart of Mine from 2010. Long, Strong, and Consecutive from World Village Records. And from Ulysses Owens Jr. and Generation Y. They are a group of kind of the young guns of jazz that Ulysses Owens Jr. has kind of taken under his wing. He's leading the band on the drums with Thomas Milovac on bass, Benny Bennick III on trumpet, Langston Hughes II, yes, that Langston Hughes, on the alto sax, Tyler Bullock on piano, and Dan Wilson on guitar. And from this one, we heard one that was originally recorded by Stone Temple Pilots for the album Kind of Grunge. It's called Interstate Love Song. Got music on the way from Tony Gray and Bob James collaborating together on their album Nostalgia. We're going to start with one called The Illusionist. Well, it's easy to make your radio a two-way communicator with KCCK. 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We're here anytime. You have a question about something you heard? To make a song request, or just to say hi. That's Jazz 88.3 KCCK or 319-398-5883.

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If this had been an actual alert, official messages would have followed the alert tone. KCCK-FM serves the Cedar Rapids, Iowa City area. 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

0: 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That was Amina Figueroa, who has made an appearance at KCCK not too long ago. This is from her album Joy from 2022. And we heard the title song on this one. And starting off that set, Tony Gray is on the bass with Bob James, the legendary Bob James, on the piano, working with Karsh Kale, doing some tabla work on that one. You got to hear some cool stuff. Brandon Terzic on the oud. You know, where else other than KCCK are you going to hear oud in a jazz song, you know? And from this one, we heard The Illusionists, album produced by Tony Gray, the album called Nostalgia. Yes, and Laura Carson enjoys the oud.
1: I like oud.
0: She just likes saying oud.
1: Oud, that's a cool name. Cool.
0: Join KCCK and Orchestra Iowa for First Friday Jazz. That's Friday afternoon in the Opus Concert Cafe. October is another special second Friday show with Jack Lyon. 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Don't forget, that's Friday afternoon at 5 in Orchestra Iowa's Opus Concert Cafe. The first set broadcast live on Iowa's Jazz Station. And the next night, October the 10th, it's the Opus Blues Review with the Janies. 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Good afternoon, Ron Adkins with you for Afternoon Jazz. I got some great stuff coming up, including Christian McBride and his big band. Without further ado, is on the way. We're going to start our next set with another big band, this time the WDR Big Band, led by Sean Jones and conducted by Ian Inserto, who they're doing the work of Ian Inserto on the album Jagged Edges and Elegant Lines. But first, we're going to touch base with Laura Carson, our office manager, on our fall fun drive as we begin to wind down from day six. And
1: yes, we're at the towards the end.
0: She's had a lot of pumpkin bars today,
1: wired up. Oh my gosh, I'm so wired up. It's ridiculous. I mean, the only reason why you make pumpkin bars is so it's, you know, so you can have the cream cheese frosting on top, right?
0: Of course. But, you know, looking at the First Friday gig, that's one that I can't wait for, to hear that kind of incorporation of sounds.
1: Me too.
0: You know, straight ahead jazz with electronic instruments. And that's the cool thing about jazz, is that you can do anything and you can make it sound cool.
1: Yeah. Well, got to be a good musician, but we have lots of those. We have so many that Ron plays. Oh, like I love the WDR Big Band. That is fantastic stuff. Great stuff. Are you going to First Friday Jazz coming up on the 9th?
0: I got to be here.
1: Oh, you got to be
0: here. Yeah.
1: Oh, right.
0: I get to hear the first set live on the station. I might truck down there and
1: I forgot about check that
0: because I just want to see what he's doing.
1: Oh yeah, you know? I'm so excited to see it. So
0: yeah,
1: we got tickets.
0: Excellent.
1: So today could be the day. We're only a few gifts away from reaching our 800 donors goal for this fall. And welcome to 40 new donors as well. I think we just added a couple of more, mentioned in the last hour, which is nearly to our goal of 50 new members. Everyone is desperately needed as we continue to replace the funds lost by the federal funding cuts. Your gift now is more important than ever. You can become a sustainer for just $5 a month. All new member pledges are matched dollar for dollar by our generous grant from Niall and Lois Dusdiker. 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Or celebrate KCCK's Blues Dudes with a shirt featuring Bobby D and Uncle Ed. Yeah, so play that forward. 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

0: Your Jazz Oasis in High Definition, Iowa's Jazz Station, 88.3 KCCK. Music from the Christian McBride Big Band, Christian McBride leading on the upright bass. Without further ado, the name of the album, this is Volume 1 of a proposed series, and was the Grammy winner for Best Large Jazz Ensemble Album last year. This one out in September of 2025. We heard him collaborating with Samara Joy, multiple Grammy Award winner on her own, for the song Old Folks, great standard, as done by Samara Joy and Christian McBride and his big band from Mack Avenue Records. And from the WDR Big Band, their brand new album. It's called Jagged Edges and Elegant Lines, the music of Ian Inserto. And from this one, we heard an Ian Inserto original. It's called Mr. Jones and Company. She is also the conductor of the WDR Big Band for this album, for Summit Records. This one also featuring work from Sean Jones on the trumpet. Ron Adkins with you for Afternoon Jazz. We got music on the way from Saul Luberoff on saxophone with his group that played at the Iowa City Jazz Festival just last July. It's Saul Luberoff's funk outfit. Got a great one called Blues Walk waiting for you. 88.3 weather for tonight. Mostly clear skies with a low of around 56 degrees for tomorrow. Mostly sunny skies and a high near 77. And for Thursday, mostly sunny skies with a high near 69 degrees. Currently at KCCK, we are standing at 75 degrees.
1: My name is Grant LaPointe, and I've been involved with KCCK for as long as I can remember, from the KCCK jazz band camp in middle school, corridor project in high school, and now I work in LA as a music producer. People will ask me, like when I say I'm from Iowa, what's the music scene like? And my response is usually something like, the jazz scene was like, it was amazing. We have world-class musicians and educators and Jazz Under the Stars and the Jazz Festival, the Jazz Camp. It was really important to me. I saw an email from KCCK about the funding cuts. To hear that is affecting you and to know that it's a small local business that has impacted me so much growing up, it's very important to me that KCCK stays alive and is thriving in Cedar Rapids. It's priceless. I'm Grant LaPointe. 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

0: 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Nature Boy, a wonderful standard as done by the David Fink Quartet, featuring Joe Locke on the vibes, Tom Rainier on piano, Joe LaBarbera on drums, David Fink on bass. Before that, from recording from the Iowa City Jazz Festival, that was Saul Lubaroff's Funk Outfit, just recorded at the on the main stage of the Iowa City Jazz Festival in 2026. And from it, we heard Blues Walk, a nice standard from Saul Lubaroff, who you get to hear be an announcer here at KCCK on Saturday and Sundays. 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That's after Health and a Heartbeat on Jazz 88.3 KCCK.
1: Here's today's edition of Health and a Heartbeat. Most of us understand that a healthy breakfast sets a child up for a good day at school. But a new national poll suggests that while many children are eating something for breakfast, what they're eating isn't always ideal. In a poll of more than 1,000 parents of at least one child ranging in age from 6 to 12, nearly all of them said their child does eat breakfast. But one in five respondents said the meal rarely reaches the balanced breakfast threshold of protein, fiber, and little added sugar. If you've ever tried to get a youngster out the door on time for school, you'll recognize some of the reasons why. One-third of the parents said their child is crunched for time, with 15 minutes or less to eat. Three-fourths cited barriers like kids who are picky eaters, grumpy in the morning, or distracted by TV or another screen. Allowing picky eaters to choose their own food comes at a cost, of course. 61% of parents said their child's breakfast includes protein sometimes, if at all. 63% said sometimes contained fiber, and 64% said whole or cut fruit might be included. It's unlikely the findings come as a surprise. After all, few adults can lay claim to eating a healthy breakfast every day, too. For families short on time, the report from the University of Michigan's C.S. Mott Children's Hospital suggests preparing food in advance, like low-sugar muffins or fruit cups. It also suggests swapping in healthier options, like whole grain bread for white or peanut butter instead of jelly. Modeling good behavior always helps. Mom or dad sitting down for breakfast, too, rather than just grabbing a coffee on the way out the door, makes a positive impression. Health in a Heartbeat is produced by University of Florida Health, committed to advancing excellence in patient care, research, and education, and by WUFTFM. Our medical advisors include University of Florida College of Medicine faculty members who provide the latest information in health research and patient care. 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
0: And we are in day six, and the only Tuesday that we are pitching for our fall fun drive. 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And here to give us an update is Laura Carson.
2: Thanks, Ron. I want to thank Roger Schwartz and Mary Laughlin, David and Jill Law. 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That didn't come out right. 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So please pledge now. And if you do, by the way, we can hear what some of your favorite choices are. And we love to play those for you. Ron is fabulous about taking requests and playing those requests. It's wonderful. I think I mentioned a couple of my favorites over the past few days, and Michael Franks is one that Ron tends to play and I kind of always forget about. So one of the benefits of having these folks that are so knowledgeable about and such a deep understanding and education in the music is that they can pick stuff that you're like, oh, I would love to hear that. I forgot about that. I heard it 20 years ago and I'd love to hear it again. So most of your choices for entertainment come with a set fee as well. 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

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We are Jazz 88.3 KCCK. Music from Mike Jones on the piano, Alex Frank on bass, and Graham Dechter on guitar for the album Mike Jones with Strings. This one just out in September on Capri Records, doing a little bit of George and Ira Gershwin from 1924, Oh Lady Be Good. 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Ron Adkins with you for Afternoon Jazz, Funk at 5, coming up a little bit after 5 o'clock. Till then, getting us a little bit closer is Nicholas Payton on the trumpet, doing a little bit of keyboard work as well, working with the band Butcher Brown, with Tanishu on tenor sax, Morgan Burrs on guitar, DJ Harrison on keys, Corey Fonville on drums, and Rundazzo on the bass. Their collaborative effort is called A Supreme Blue, doing masterful reworkings of two classic albums, Miles Davis's Kind of Blue and John Coltrane's A Love Supreme. And from Kind of Blue, here is All Blues on Jazz 88.3 KCCK.

0: 50 years of all that jazz. Jazz 88.3 KCCK, Cedar Rapids and Iowa City, with additional service to Johnson County on translator K295 AC, Iowa City. From a Supreme Blue, Nicholas Payton and the group Butcher Brown. This is from their Concord release from August. And it's, as I mentioned, it's reworkings of tunes from Kinda Blue and The Love Supreme. And from Kinda Blue, we heard All Blues. Great tune from the Miles Davis catalog. Well, good afternoon. Ron Adkins with you for Afternoon Jazz. We've got Funk at 5 coming up in just a little bit. We're going to do the music of Mandrill. Haven't played them for quite a while. But first, we want to check in and offer up our thanks for everybody who has stepped up to help keep KCCK alive and well and playing jazz, playing the blues, and supporting jazz and blues education, including David and Paula Cotton and Michael and Mary Knipper. 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And here to tell us more is Dennis Green.
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0: 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Iowa's Jazz Station, 88.3 KCCK. Thus ends Funk at 5 for this Tuesday afternoon with a little bit of Mandrill. And we heard nice mashup of some great stuff. Hang Loose, Positive Things, Mango Meat, and Get It All. This is coming from their anthology album called Fence Walk. It came out in 2003. The group Mandrill. Wrapping up Funk at 5. Fear not, we are going to do this all over again tomorrow. We've got some more great groove tunes all lined up and ready to spin. And we'll do it a little bit after 5 o'clock tomorrow, so stay tuned. 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Mostly clear skies. We're going to see a low of around 56. Mostly sunny skies tomorrow and the warm one of the week as predicted with a high near 77. Thursday, mostly sunny skies, a high near 69. Friday, mostly sunny skies with a high near 72. I love saying the words mostly sunny. Very nice. Currently at KCCK, we are standing at 74 degrees. As your afternoon jazz continues in just a couple of moments with music from Blue Moods from their album Directions and Expressions.
1: Gay Holstein, what value does KCCK have in my life? 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We've met some great people at concerts. Cedar Rapids is lucky to have this station. What would I say to people that don't give? 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

0: 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From the album Jazz Nocturne, that was the Lee Konitz Quartet, featuring Kenny Barron doing some work on piano with James Jenis on the bass and Kenny Washington on the drums with Lee Konitz on the alto sax. And from this one, You'd Be So Nice to Come Home To, a Cole Porter classic from Evidence Records. And starting off that set, Blue Moods, a great collaboration of Positone roster mates who get together and pay tribute to a specific jazz composer with each album. And this time it was the music of Miles Davis for You and I, featuring Eli Howell on the trombone, Art Hirahara on piano, Diego Rivera on sax, Boris Kozlov on bass, Ben Galise on vibes, and Vinny Spiraza on the drums. Once again, You and I from Blue Moods and Directions and Expressions. 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The program also features Orchestra Iowa Concertmaster Julia Sakharova in Mendelssohn's Violin Concerto. And lastly, we'll hear Rachmaninoff's Symphony No. 3. That's on Saturday, October the 17th at the Paramount Theater in Cedar Rapids, and Sunday, October 18th at Voxman Concert Hall in Iowa City. More information and tickets at orchestraiowa.org. Jazz Masters with Hollis Monroe celebrates the week in jazz birthdays and notes the recording anniversaries of landmark and more obscure albums. 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Ron Adkins with you for Afternoon Jazz. Tierney Sutton and Tamir Hendelman coming up in just a bit. And we're going to start our next set with a brand new one, sort of, from Oscar Peterson, from the lost recordings that were compiled for Around the World. It's our featured album for this month of October. That's right after we check in on our fall fun drive with Dennis Green.
1: 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You probably know that KCCK is much more than just playing jazz on the radio. We're also, of course, one of the leading organizations that supports and promotes and provides jazz education in our schools. Right now, I am hip deep in planning the 2027 edition of the Corridor Jazz Project. This is the 20th consecutive year for Corridor Jazz. That means for so many of our students and more than a few of our band directors around the area, that program has always existed. It's always been a part of their experience. We match a high school jazz band with a professional player who records the band as a featured soloist in a professional sound studio, and then we collect all those recordings for a compilation album. Maybe the most unique souvenir of a student's high school career. The Iowa Bandmasters Association, which is all the band directors in the entire state, have called the Corridor Jazz Project the crown jewel of jazz education in Iowa. And we are humbled and appreciative of them giving us that level of respect. Thanks to donors like you, we can offer this program absolutely free to the participating schools. But now that there is no government funding, the future of this and so many of our other programs are up in the air. We are only as good as our last fund drive. 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KCCK sounds the way it does because of the way we're funded. We're 100% community funded. That means we answer to you. 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

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We are Jazz 88.3 KCCK. Tierney Sutton, accompanied by Tamir Hendelman on piano, for a wonderful piano vocal duet album, our featured album for this past April. And spring can really hang you up the most, the Tommy Wolfe Fran Landesman standard, and part of the Great American Songbook. Oscar Peterson before that from Around the World, the album that contains a whole bunch of songs that have never been heard since their original performance, featuring Joe Pass, Sam Jones, Michelle Donato, Bobby Durham, and Lewis Hayes. Oscar Peterson on piano, playing at a bunch of different venues, and they combined all these lost cuts into a beautiful album. This one called L'Impossible. It's a Oscar Peterson original for the album Around the World and our featured album for this month of October. 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Ron Adkins with you for just a few more minutes of afternoon jazz, Bob Najox and Gentle Jazz coming up at 6 o'clock. Stay tuned for that. Got a whole evening of great jazz ahead of us, so stay tuned. Taking me out is Clark Summers and his quartet, John Wojciechowski, Jeff Bradfield, and Dana Hall, working with Clark Summers on the bass for the album Wabash. And from this one here is Close the Loop on Jazz 88.3 KCCK.

There's one of my favorite horn men, Art Farmer, who was born in Iowa many years ago, down in Council Bluffs. Then he moved on to Arizona and Los Angeles and New York and Vienna and beyond. There he was in 1973 with a song called I Should Care, and his companion, Cedar Walton on piano, Sam Jones on bass, Billy Higgins on drums. Aside from Art Farmer, Ray Charles with Hard Hearted Hannah, Mary McPartland and Teddy King in 1972, It Could Happen to You, from a rather obscure album, but it's available to you from Halcyon Recordings. That's Marion McPartland's label, and it came out called Marion Remembers Teddy. And Love Letters from Dave McKenna, Unconquered, from some years back, one of my favorite recordings by that particular pianist. I'm Bob Nodjox, and I'm bringing you all that gentle jazz from Kirkwood Community College, 88.3 KCCK. Let's move on now. Here's Woody Herman and his orchestra from an album called The Raven Speaks, which is done on Fantasy in 1972. Alone Again, Naturally.

the late Milt Jackson, and some great music with Eddie Lockjaw Davis and Ray Brown and Sweets Edison and Lawrence Marable and Cleanhead Vincent, all on this album that's on Pablo today, but it was put out several years ago, obviously, and one of the good classics from him. We also heard music from Carla Cook, Heart of Gold, Neil Young's music from her album It's All About Love. A little funky, a little bluesy, but real good. She's on Max Jazz. And Woody Herman, Alone Again Naturally, from The Raven Speaks in 1972. It's available on Original Jazz Classics, as a matter of fact. You are listening to Gentle Jazz with Blues, News, and All That Jazz on 88.3 KCCK, also at 106.9 FM in Iowa City and Coralville.

There's a wonderful Bill Evans stuff from the album Portrait in Jazz that started out his career big time, 1959, there with Scott LaFaro and Paul Motion on drums, Come Rain or Come Shine. Two things here, swing time, both of them. Harry James and his orchestra with Dick Hames, one of their big number one hits, and it's called I'll Get By. And then Helen Forrest with Benny Goodman, the Eddie Sauter arrangement of Soft as Spring.